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This is YG400. Yeah, you listening to the homie Animal on Albuquerque's number one for most hip-hop and R&B, Kiss 97.3.

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I want to bounce. That's what I want to do. The animals leaving the building. Peace, God bless, one love on Kiss 97.3. I will see you all mañana. If nobody told you to love you today, I love you. Positive vibes away. Stay smart. You do your part. You stay positive. 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I pray for you. Have a wonderful noche with your familia. I'll see y'all.

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She'll be all right. No riding shining arm at night. She will save herself this time. And in fact, tonight, she did confirm. The cold never lasts, my darling. It just teaches the heart.

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0: remote jobs because everybody is struggling to pay their rent, their mortgage, get groceries. Like, yeah, we're in end times at the rate that we're going. Like, we're just all over the place. The inflation is going up. Gas is going up. We just, affording life right now is difficult. And there's no end in sight. You guys remember, I think they said the original first time, Ando, didn't we say that they said the inflation was going to steady out in 2027? I think it was 2027 is what they said. Guess what? That's not going to happen. And we said that back in 2020 when everything was going on. They said it was going to take 7 years for everything to stabilize. Guess what? We're 14 years away from everything stabilizing. So let's get into that.
1: Oh, my gosh.
0: 14 years away. And that's if anything stabilizes and if we're all still here in 14 years at the rate that we're going. All right. So remote jobs. Let's go through this list because I actually think this is actually very important for those of you that are looking for something to do at home. You do it from the house. But you want a salary with this. Accounting clerk. Now, I'm not quite sure what that entails, accounting clerk, but the average salary on that is going to be $48,000. Appointment scheduler. All right, we can do this one.
2: Okay.
0: Guess what? The average salary, and you do this from home. So you schedule and block out some hours out of the day, and you schedule appointments for hospitals, doctors, whatever. Yeah. Appointment scheduler is averaging salary about $41,000.
3: Wow, really?
0: I mean,
3: Gina, like, you know, they usually tell you, well, we have our next opening is in 6 months. So it's not
0: like, it is.
3: Not
0: exactly.
3: Like you're doing a lot of work.
0: No, exactly. Exactly. Everything's always 6 months to a year out. Watch out. And then all our doctors are leaving New Mexico because they can't afford the malpractice insurance because that's like outrageous. All my doctors are leaving to go to Colorado, Texas, everywhere else.
3: Why would they need that in the first place? Are they doing a lot of malpractice?
0: No, but there's a lot of issues here in town with people suing doctors, a lot of lies. So they have to have the insurance. And unfortunately, that's very expensive here in New Mexico. Man. We're one of, if not the highest for malpractice.
3: I need to get on board with that. Sounds like a payday to me.
1: The insurance company making mad money.
0: My back. For real, though. This one is actually content moderator. This has to do with social media. That means that if you

0: get hired, you do it from home. You'll knock out about 4 or 5 hours, give or take, but you go through all the content on whatever website they have you, whether it's TikTok, Instagram, Facebook, whatever. This one seems the biggest out of all these. $59,000 to $60,000 and you do it from home.
1: Yeah, that sounds really easy. Whoa.
0: But that's a lot. It says $59,559 to $60,000 being a content moderator.
1: Yeah, and the hard thing about it is to like just say as streamers, you know, like yeah. I Shall Speed, yeah. Kai Cenat, anybody who streams, you can be a moderator there, but you have to sit through all the content, you gotta go through all the comments, mm-hmm. you have to block and moderate all of that.
0: That's why they get paid a lot.
1: And it takes a toll. Having yeah. to go through all that and listen, just say if you don't like the stream either, you're like, I had to listen through his BS.
0: I was a content director in Denver, and I tell you what, in the two stations that I had to monitor 24/7 was a nightmare, and that turned me off to social media altogether when you do that like nonstop. Digital marketing specialist, average salary, $58,000. Inside sales representative and also customer service rep are averaging about $48,000. Technical support specialist. That
2: there
0: means
2: we go.
0: you gotta get a little knee deep on this one. This one's gonna hit about $59,000. Translator. You just get on a phone call. Oh, I can't understand them. They're speaking Spanish, whatever. Translators make about $55,000. Travel agent. You guys are averaging $51,000.
2: What?
0: These are all remote jobs that do not require degrees.
2: I wonder what's been the uptick in remote jobs since the pandemic.
0: Because nobody can afford to live.
2: Remember before the pandemic, working from home was like the dream. Remember
1: that? It really was, yeah.
2: Now there's a lot of people who just strictly do it, or I know a lot of people who can't stand doing it.
1: Yeah. Because they want to go back into the office.
2: Yeah.
1: And I also know a lot of people that want to do it, but they're forced to go into the office. If not, they would have got fired. They're like, you better come back in if you don't.
2: Yeah, I went through something like that, and I actually quit.
1: Because you're like, I don't want to go into the office.
0: Do y'all feel like y'all want to ever do a remote job on top of the full-time job that you guys have?
1: Yeah, but I'm not disciplined enough. Like, why? If I work at home remotely, I would be like watching Netflix, be goofing off, getting myself some snacks.
2: Well, now I'm out of the statute of limitation. I used to double dip. I used to be on the remote clock and doing like Uber Eats and stuff.
1: Yeah. There you go.
2: And I know there's a lot of people out there that's listening.
0: Should you be saying that in general?
2: Hey, I don't work for them no more.
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0: We are turning into a society that does not want to be messed with. Everybody wants to be left alone. Nobody wants to deal with people. We are staying alone in our homes at an all-time rate, which was pretty much crazy since 2020. Everybody, who was it earlier in the studio that said, man, y'all remember when we used to stay home in 2020 and everybody was excited about it? Was it you, Buck, that you were talking about? Yeah. Everybody was chill, and then all of a sudden, everybody had an issue going back to work. Well, you know, I mean, people didn't want to deal with people.
1: No, because we got used to it.
0: Yeah.
1: You got used to it. It was less maintenance. You didn't have to do all the talking and the fake stuff. You know, oh, how was your day?
2: Because people aren't difficult.
1: Yes.
0: Yeah,
2: just,
0: that's true.
2: Just look at me. Me and you went just had a little spat behind the scenes here.
0: That was not an unnecessary spat.
2: It was very necessary.
0: You said I was whack, and I didn't agree with you.
1: Well, who would agree with that?
0: No,
1: someone
0: you know
1: calls
0: what?
1: You whack, and you're like, you know what? You have a point.
0: Whack. Called me whack.
1: I have been a little whacker.
0: So I had some words. Kind of had some words, but people don't want to be around people. We're not really kind of vibing it out. But then we're weird when we're alone. Okay, let me break this down. It's made you very anxious since 2020. Life in general. We're hitting 2027 here pretty soon in a couple of months. And I say pretty soon because everything's just kind of flying by month-wise. But now we prefer solitude over actually hanging out with people. But there was a number one response that everybody had after the pandemic. You guys, let me know if this is true. People are more fake than ever now, and you're easier on picking up on the energy of somebody being fake with you, and you just don't have the time for it, nor do you want to deal with it.
2: I already knew that before the pandemic.
0: Well, I mean, it's before the pandemic, but your time is used wisely now.
2: Yeah.
0: Like, you're trying to be wiser with your time, and you don't want to spend time with people that are whack.
2: Yeah, it's just more heightened now. You can, like, sense things from a lot of people. And I feel like the pandemic kind of heightened all of that, especially with people on customer service, doing those kind of jobs. Like, I learned that really quickly when everybody came back into the building.
0: Yeah.
1: I think that time is where people learn more about themselves than about anybody else. Because, you know, when you're in the rat race, you're doing the same thing every day. You're out in the front. You're putting the face on for work and for other people. So once the pandemic hit, it was like, oh, this is who I really am. You know what? I don't even like none of that other stuff that I used to do or the people that I used to be around. Mm-hmm. That's how I feel it. That's how it came out.
0: I think it's more for me that I actually choose not to associate with pretty much nobody. I don't mess with anybody.
2: That's good. That's good as a choice.
0: I drew myself back because I realized that when I was kind of out there in the friend world, it was very toxic.
1: Yeah.
0: And I can't just be friends.
1: Well, I'll tell you what.
0: She
1: gonna get mad at me for this one, though.
2: All right, oh no.
1: Because, boy, your choices were whack.

0: everything. I was basically like a boyfriend.
1: Yeah, and I remember. I remember coming in here. I remember
0: the first
1: few Fridays when I started doing the show with you guys. And I would be looking like, man, what the hell is going on?
0: But I made really bad choices. I mean, I kind of feel like friendships and boyfriends were always bad choices for me. And I choose to be in solitude. But I also learned a lot about myself, too.
1: Yeah.
0: Because if you're actually able to sustain and be okay with being alone, you really grow from that. You really don't need people to be around you. You can handle everything yourself. Yeah, it's just a matter of how.
1: Do you guys think it can get kind of toxic, though? Do you think it can be a little bit too much if you close in all the way and that's how you are from here on out?
2: Yeah, because that's when you become bitter and don't really know how to socialize or interact with anybody else.
1: Yeah.
2: I try to get out there as when I can, you know, because if not, then I'll just be sitting there disgruntled.
1: Yeah, I see. Those are the modes that I get in. I get in those modes because you guys know, out and about, in front of people, you know, I get in a mode where I'm like, oh, man, I don't want to be around anybody. But it takes a lot for me to shake out of that, too. Just like yesterday.
0: Yeah.
1: I got home. I was like, all right, it's Mother's Day. You know, I did my little Mother's Day duties.
0: Right.
1: But then I went to the movies. Shout out to Loons. Loons said he saw me out there. And
0: You were walking alone, son.
1: Yeah, but that's what I do. Like,
0: yeah.
1: Like, I don't want to be around people 24/7.
0: Well, I realize it's a healthy balance.
1: It's a healthy balance.
0: I would go to the mall. I do everything alone. Yeah. Like, when I did have that one person individual with me, I felt like I had to buy that person something because they were like, must be nice to like get whatever you want. And I'm like, why don't you get a J-O-B?
1: You know, and get a few of them.
2: Yeah. And I feel bad for people who feel like they need to do something with someone and not do it by themselves.
1: Yes.
2: You know, like, they're like, oh, you go dinner by yourself? You're like, that's really weird. I was like, the weird part is like, you need someone to go with all the time.
1: Yeah.
2: Like, for me, I can do stuff by myself and enjoy my own company.
1: Well, it's a whole lot cheaper.
2: It really is.
0: I know, that's right. For real. But we're now closing in and we're more to the point, if you end up spending a lot of time alone, you've realized that you really don't need anybody. And there's this death unto self when you do this. What do I mean by that? At some point in your solitude, you will experience dying within yourself, meaning the old version of you has now passed away. What you used to do, how you used to ride out, how you that dies off, and you will mourn that part of your life before stepping into the next phase. When you spend a lot of time alone.
2: Like a midlife crisis?
0: Jim Carrey said it best. Solitude, if you can grow in this solitude, you'll realize it's the most perfect peace. The problem is integrating back into society when you have to. Because then you realize and you're able to pick out the false identities that people carry.
2: Very true.
0: And it's too obvious.
1: Yep. I agree.

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1: Hey, hey, hey. Hey, look, yeah, hey.

0: 47,000 Walmarts in the U.S., and all 47,000 will have digital price tags with facial recognition and also tied to your emotions. There's emotional recognition, facial recognition, along with eye scanning. There's three big features that you're going to start seeing. Ando, you went to Walmart. Which one did you go to?
1: I went to the one on Eubank. The one where all the fights go down.
0: Oh, nice. No fights when you were there.
1: Yeah, no, it was during the day, so I was good to go.
0: It was during the day.
1: But I was asking you a question, too, because I went down, like, the aisles, and I saw it on every single aisle.
2: Mm-hmm. Yeah.
1: And you said it switches every single time for every individual person.
0: So this is how it's going to work, you guys, from here on out. Okay, so Walmart is doing some shady stuff. Not that it's people who work at Walmart. I think it's more of the corporate offices and the structure and the changes that they're doing. But I found this very interesting. So I brought this to light, when was it? 2 weeks ago, you guys?
1: Yeah.
0: Two or 3 weeks ago when I talked about it. Nobody believed me. And guess what? We're here now. So here's what's going on. All 47,000 Walmarts are going to change to the digital tag. The digital tag will have facial recognition. It will have eye recognition and emotional recognition. It's using AI to actually know who you are. It's going to scan your face. It's going to be able to know how often you shop at Walmart. It's going to know how often you go down that aisle. And it's also going to be tied. Some people say it's true. Some people say it's not. It's going to know exactly how much you have that you like spending. If you're somebody who likes to shop there quite a bit, guess what? Your prices are going to start going up. This tag is going to fluctuate. And there are videos popping out and going all over social media where people are shopping at Walmart. They come up to the digital price tag and it changes from $2.99 to $5.99 right in front of them. Every single person is seeing the scan drop. People are seeing it. Some people. Now, here's how this works. If the store is heavy, you just came off of Mother's Day, any holiday, maybe Christmas, whatever, right? Say on that day, there's like a lot of people in the store. In general, they are going to raise the price on holidays, raise the prices of everything when there's a lot of people. Now, when there's not a lot of people shopping, the prices drop back down to normal.
1: Isn't that price gouging?
0: Yes, it is. And then not only that, they're tacking on fees and extra pricing. If they didn't get you in the aisle, they'll get you when you're going to checkout. Because they're going to have it connected to the system.
1: Oh, wow. And
0: so
1: I heard
0: we're kind of messed up either way.
1: I heard there's one state that's fighting against this, and that's Maryland.
0: Yes.
1: They said they're suing Walmart.
0: Yes.
1: That they want to ban that from happening. And I agree. I think we should do that here, too.
0: I feel manipulated. It's a mess.
3: That's too much. That's too invasive. Like, if I don't want you to have my information, you shouldn't have it.
1: Yeah, like,
3: period, point blank. And then they're taking advantage of people using less cash, too. Because anytime you swipe, if you go to Walmart, when you went, did you notice the cash only line is probably empty, wasn't it?
1: Oh, there's a cash only line?
3: Yeah,
1: I didn't know that.
3: Cash only line.
0: Usually it's only card and and whatever.
1: And that's profiling, too.
3: Pretty much.
0: It is, because it's going to know how much you have in your account. And then not only that, they're going to get you with the checkout line if they didn't get you with the price tag. So, I mean, if we want to shop there, we're going to shop there. I mean, there's people who shop there for the clothes, people who shop there for the electronics. I'm going to tell you what's going on with the TVs. Y'all aren't going to like it. Walmart, y'all got some explaining to do, because if you're buying a smart TV from Walmart, please check the box, because the box is going to tell you the TV's not going to work. If you're purchasing it from Walmart, unless you get the purchasing Walmart identification.
1: What?
0: What does that mean?
3: Hey, man.
0: Look it up right now. Look. It's basically a little scan on the box, and it's going to say, this TV cannot be used without the full package. $7 extra a month, every single month, and it's from Walmart.
1: Hell no.
0: Otherwise, your TV's not going to work. I was so turned off by that. I was like, what are we going towards, bro?
3: Wait a minute. They do have some of the cheapest TVs you can buy.
0: They do, but you have to use their services. You got to use their services, and it's labeled right there on the box, and you don't see it. Why? Because it's like tiny, tiny.
3: Yeah, see,
0: and I was thinking about getting my TV at Walmart. Dang it.
3: Go ahead and do what I do.
1: What?
3: Yeah,
1: what?
3: You know what I do, Anto.
1: Oh, yeah.
0: But we're talking about the TV in general. The TV's not going to work. If you buy an 80-inch TV from Walmart, there's people reporting that it's changed.
3: It doesn't power on, or the smart part
0: in order
3: work?
0: To use it in general, you cannot use it without that package of $7 a month you have to pay for the TV to actually connect and work.
1: Damn, so you can't use it as a standalone without the internet?
0: No. Now,
1: man, what are we doing?
0: You have to pay $7 a month, and it's on the box for Walmart. People don't.

0: see it when they get it. They're just like, oh, I guess we got to get this. Now Walmart has your banking information, your home address, everything that's happening with Walmart is too much. It's too much. It's invasion of privacy.
1: Yeah, so are you still going to go?
0: Absolutely. Some of the cheapest prices.
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1: We getting back to it. 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

0: and prices and just the way that everything's kind of turning out for just the country in itself and just all over the world. When is life best? They took research and looked at this. They targeted the age. Ando, what do you think is the best time in life? Think about everything. Put it in perspective. Everything that's going on with the world, state of the world, state of the country, everything right now. What is, when is the best life that's lived? Like, what age?
1: I figure it'd be like in your 20s, like 23, 22.
0: Okay. Buck?
2: No, I'd say a little older. I would say mid-30s.
0: You guys are both wrong, but also correct in a weird way, okay? So, most Americans are truly happiest and have a happy life and start changing their perspective of life in their 50s.
1: Oh, no.
0: In their 50s, okay? This is literally stating in their 50s,
1: I gotta
0: okay?
1: Wait to go.
0: So here's what they said.

0: peak of happiness is at the age of 52. Period. For anybody, there's something that happens at the age of 52 where there's a life acceptance of where it's going, how it's heading, and what you have in your life. You're going to know at 52 if you're going to have to work the rest of your life. You're going to know at 52 if you've never been married, you're probably never going to get married. And at 52, you actually get a little bit more in order on this. Age 37. Here we go. This peak is basically when you start realizing life has changed. You need to start taking care of yourself, start kind of moving towards that direction of a healthier lifestyle at the age of 37. What do you think, Ando?
1: Yeah, I'm 37. So you're probably right about that, because I got a lot of ailments going on right now. I'm like, yeah, I got to take care of this before it gets even worse.
0: What caused all the ailments?
1: I got into a car wreck, so I feel like I got... like my bones or my body's not like the same anymore. Oh. I also like had football injuries from like when I was playing like in my younger years. So like I can feel the aches and pains now. And I don't like it one bit.
2: I was going to say shot.
0: I was going to say that's what keeps you on the rough side.
1: We can still keep going with those.
0: All right. At the age of 57 is where you actually know when you'll be able to retire.
2: I call cap on
0: when you're going to be able to do any of that. How much money you've got in the account. You should have a nice, healthy amount. I laughed at the fact that they said by 57, you should have about $1 million in your retirement savings. I just laughed at that.
2: Do they take in consideration people's life expectancy? Because I'm a black man and we have the lowest life expectancy. Damn,
0: why?
2: Because I was just looking this up when you first brought this story.
0: Right.
2: And you said, that's why I was saying 35 and I like Ando's in the 20s. Mm-hmm. You said what, 57? What did you say? 50?
0: 52 is when everything goes into perspective. So only have, and that's the year.
2: So the life expectancy for a black man is 69.1 years old. So I got 12 years.
1: Damn.
0: 12 years?
2: Yeah.
0: Yes. Come on, man. 69?
2: Yeah. So that's
0: no, you got that wrong.
2: No. I'm looking. I know this.
0: You math wrong.
2: I know this because when I go to my doctor, this is why I go to the doctor. That's because I know the life expectancy.
0: That's like 20 years away from you.
2: I know. That's what I'm saying. I'm going to borrow time, man.
1: Got to start working at it now. Damn.
2: Forget waiting until my 50s.
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0: guys. Good morning. Welcome to June 2nd.
1: Wow.
0: When's summer solstice? Isn't it coming up this month?
1: What's... Why do they put the solstice on the end of it? I wouldn't just call it summer.
0: I know, right? When's that? I think... Because that's when summer officially starts. I know it's in June. I just don't remember when. Like, usually it's June 22nd.
2: Isn't that
0: when summer solstice and or summer kickoff or whatever, when they officially call it summer. But I feel like we can already say that because it's just hot. The sun is sunning like it ain't sun before, literally. High today expected in 91, 64 right now as you go out and about. And of course, we got a lot of humidity in the air. We got chances of rain today, also tomorrow. And then we're going to be kind of just chilling at about 90 degrees, give or take. And then by next week, 95. Oh, no.
2: Oh, no. This is on the 21st, it says.
0: I was close. I said the 22nd,
1: what is
0: right?
1: That? What does the solstice mean? What is that?
0: So summer solstice is basically like the kickoff. Go ahead and explain it, Andrew. You have it right in front of you.
2: Well, it says that astronomical start of summer is marked by the following specifics of daylight is the longest day of the year.
0: Yeah.
2: Providing Albuquerque with over 14 hours of sunlight.
0: There you go.
1: I like it at the end of the day. I just don't like... In the morning, it's already light outside.
0: I know, that kind of gets
1: five
0: me.
1: 5 in the morning.
0: Yeah, because I got scared this morning. I was like, what time is it?
1: Yeah,
2: that's what happened. You guys don't like that? I love that.
0: I'm a fall back girl.
1: Yeah.
0: Fall back. Give me the darkness and I'm good.
1: Same.
0: Nice and dark, yeah.
2: Damn.
0: Yeah.
2: You guys wanted to be like dark all day?
0: Pretty much. Yep. Like when you walk in my house, it's dark as well. Everything, just the ceiling is lit up when you go into my house.
2: Damn.
1: The ceiling?
0: Yeah, because it's got the universe on there. Go ahead, Buck. Say something.
1: Hey, you're alien. That's what it is. You feel like home.
0: Exactly, right? So that's the only thing that's lit up. Like, this sun is real hot right now, though. But we're going to have that hot weather kind of creeping through, and it's going to stick around all the way through next week. And then we're probably going to hit the hundreds this year, you guys, like last year.
1: Come on, just let it come by itself. Let's not talk about it.
0: We got El Nino turning into a super El Nino, possibly. So we got a lot.
2: Super one.
0: What? Yeah, the super one. Yeah.
1: We're going to put a cape on El Nino. What's going on?
0: Yeah. That's the one that I told you about the last time it turned into a super El Nino. 50 million people were killed.
1: Damn.
0: Yeah. Because of the drought, the flooding. Like, it was like half and half. And so there's a possibility of it turning into a super El Nino. But I think there's a lot of people just saying a lot of things, too, because the weather is just so crazy right now. Like, everything. Like, you got part of the country flooding, raining. You got part of it on heat. You got
2: tornadoes,
0: everything. You got a lot going on. And not just here. It's, like, pretty much, like, worldwide. We got all kinds of craziness going on. But, yeah, there you go. How was your night last night, Buck? What'd you do?
1: Not a damn thing.
0: No, that's right.
1: Nothing.
0: What about you, Ando? What about you?
2: Yeah, I just hung out, did a mixing for a few hours, and just hung out like y'all did. It's a weekday.
0: We literally left work at 3 o'clock in the afternoon. You realize that, right? 3 o'clock in the 3 o'clock in the afternoon yesterday. I was a zombie. I was like, I'm not going to the gym. And I didn't.
1: Oh, yeah. Once you get past that time, it's, you're done.
0: Yep, I'm done. It's a wrap. I have to be done with everything early. Hey, we got some winning coming up. Ando, what do we got?
2: Yeah, so we got New Mexico United, and we also have Bryson Tiller, and, of course, the Gina Lee Fuentes birthday bash giveaway.
0: That's right. So we're going to have that coming up. You guys, stick around. We got your chance to win. Wake up.

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1: Hey, Buck, when you got married that one time, did you have a huge wedding? Was it small? How many people? Like, roundabout cost? Was it expensive? Or was it kind of like going in, went to the courthouse, and then left?
2: It's been so long ago, I don't even remember. But no, it was smaller.
1: It was small.
2: Our wedding was actually at her parents' house.
1: Okay.
2: They had a nice house, actually. And it wasn't a lot of people at all. It wasn't even 25 people.
3: That's how I would do it. I just go to the courthouse.
2: It was very small. And yeah. I know specifically that we wanted to spend the good money on the honeymoon. That's what we did. Yeah.
1: And y'all went where?
2: We went to Cancun.
1: There you go. Okay, Mexico.
2: Yeah.
1: All right, so the average cost of a, I guess you could say, low-scale wedding, we're talking about if you wanted to have probably close to 50 guests, whatnot. And that's including family, your friends, everything like that. If it's small, and that's considered small, even though a lot of people would be like, 50 people, that's a lot. It's going to run you about like $36,000.
3: Jeez.
1: We're just talking about the wedding itself. We're not including the groom, the dress, any of that, the venue, anything.
3: Because
1: this is all separate. This is what it's going to cost to get the food on the table for the reception. All right, so we're going to break it down like this, okay?
3: Let's throw a barbecue.
2: Yeah, that's kind of what we did.
3: I would do the same
1: thing. Right, exactly, yeah. Right? Make it like a fun event. But here's what's going on. So the average cost of a wedding in 2026, and this is pretty much how they're rounding about everything. You know, if you've got a small location, that's fine. But you're probably, not including the dress, not including the outfits, not including the ring, looking at about $36,000. Now, here's where it changed, okay? We're now hitting 100,000 by the end of this year. No, I'm serious. 100,000. Now, people analyzed because if you want a wedding of 150 guests, that would totally stress me out.
2: I don't even know 150 people.
1: I don't exactly. I mean, I do, but like I would never. I would never. You know what I mean? That's too many people. That would give me anxiety.
3: That's like extended family, isn't
2: yeah.
3: it?
2: Yeah.
1: That's like family, friends, your coworkers, the bosses.
2: Oh,
1: like
2: yeah.
1: we're talking like her family,
2: boss,
1: his family.
2: What?
1: Yeah, like people invite their bosses to their weddings like all the time.
2: They're trying to get a raise. That's all that is.
1: So we're looking at it costing an average of 100,000 for a guest list of about 150. Okay. And they said people are not, it's weird because we've have so much going on in the world right now. So much where people can't afford things. But when it comes to getting married, people really want to go out. And they're saying it's kind of going backwards. Like you're wasting your money. It's only one day.
2: Is it
1: where you have that many?
2: Or is it the bride to be?
3: Oh yeah.
1: I don't know. It could.

0: the groom too, though. It can't just be the bride. I mean, 150 guests. Are you serious? Like, you know what I mean? That's a lot of people.
1: That's a whole lot of people.
2: But I did hear, like, if the more extravagant the wedding, the less likely the marriage is going to last.
1: Oh.
0: Y'all ever see those shows that they had on, like, A&E or I think it's A&E or one of those channels where it was, like, not Bridezilla, but those lavish, luxury million-dollar weddings, and then you watch just to see how it's going to go, and then, like, those don't last but, like, 2 years?
2: Yeah, most of them don't. There was a statistic on that, so. Honestly, I would just go to courthouse. I don't even tell anybody I got married.
1: Exactly.
0: They said the cheapest way to go about this, if you wanted to do everything yourself, you're going to do the reception yourself, you're going to do backyard barbecue.
1: Yeah.
0: Do you all want to know how much you would save if you had a small wedding in a backyard? Just a small wedding in general. If you even went to the courthouse and then you came home to celebrate with family and friends.
1: How much?
0: You can literally do a wedding for $2,000.
1: Damn.
2: Oh, yeah.
0: $2,000.
1: Well, even though I don't got that on me right now, but I can come up with
0: $2,000. $2,000 where you come up with your own centerpieces, you make them, where if you hold it, the reception at your house, you go to the courthouse, you make it everything small because you think the money, where it's going to be spent, is on food.
2: I'll just hire you, Gina, to
0: decorate
2: all the decorations.
1: Oh, my gosh.
2: Then Buck can, like, host the...
1: There you go.
0: That would be perfect.
1: I make some ribs, too. There you go.
0: And while he's announcing, he's got the rib, and then we got Jay Steele to be the DJ.
1: Yeah,
0: and then when he gets all too drunk, you take over.
1: They'll both be drunk.
0: Yeah. I'll take over.
1: Yeah. I know I would be too. So,
0: and then Buck would host.
1: Yeah,
0: literally, we got this down. But $2,000 if you did it yourself, and I feel like you could probably get that number down depending on the kind of things that you buy for the wedding.
1: Yeah, and I think it would be like a team effort as well. It's not just on certain people.
0: Yeah,
1: but if you got married, Ando, it would be straight up courthouse, right?
2: Yeah, for real.
1: Same.
0: For real.
2: I would just go to the courthouse. I don't even tell anybody. I would just do it.
0: Yeah.
1: No, see, I would be upset if you didn't tell me.
0: Yeah, really? A little bit.
1: Yeah.
0: Look, we're with each other all day.
1: Come on. You just show up and be like, well, hey, y'all, I got married.
2: No. It would just come up like, oh, yeah, casually, like, oh, my wife, me and my wife are.
1: I'd be like, what? The show would be over.
0: Literally, we would be so upset at you if you did not invite because we're always together.
1: I would think you're being, like, slick or sneaky or something, like. I'm like, he don't really love her.
0: What are we doing? Right? Like, what are we doing? But would you be upset if Buck got married and then you weren't invited?
1: Yeah, you would be upset.
0: You would be like, wait, what happened?
1: Because you know that party would be off the chain.
0: Yeah.
1: For real.
0: And then if I ever got married, this one would be hosting and roasting.
1: I'd be roasting.
0: You and Jay Steele would be DJing. That'd be a hot mess.
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2: Everybody daydreams at work at one point or another. Your thoughts just kind of take over. You're sitting there. Maybe you're 30 minutes away from quitting time, and you're like, man, I don't want to work right now. I want to make it look like I'm doing something. And you're just sitting there dazed out in your daydreaming. How often do you think we do that?
3: Here in the studio?
2: Yeah, like for you.
3: I don't really daydream that often.
2: It's a little hard at this job,
4: yeah,
2: right?
4: You can't do it here.
2: Once we stop from being on air and like we're behind the scenes and we're getting ready for the next day, do you ever like just chill, fall asleep?
3: Oh yeah,
2: daydream.
3: Like at home. But like when I was a seafood clerk, I would daydream like pretty much half the day.
2: Half the day away.
3: Yeah, I would like be walking and daydreaming at the same time.
2: What about you, Buddy?
4: That was me. After I came back from lunch, I was no good.
2: Yesterday in the meeting, we were all just sitting there. Everybody else was talking, and all of us were just sitting there.
4: We looked like zombies.
2: We did.
4: Were just like, wrap it up.
2: We gotta go. Leaving at 3 o'clock in the afternoon. On average, we are daydreaming more than half the day when we're at work. So if you've got an 8 to 5 or a 9 to 5, you're sitting at a desk. Apparently, we get restless. I guess is the only way to put it. You're getting restless. Start looking at the clock. Start scrolling on your social media. Get up. Go walk. Get water. You go to the bathroom just to kill time.
4: I have a confession. So when I was driving with FedEx, I used to do that while I was driving. I would end up somewhere and be like, what am I going? I wasn't even supposed to be over here. I would zone. I would play music or listen.
2: And zone out.
4: To a podcast or listen to the show, you guys in the morning.
2: Yeah.
4: And I'd look up, and I'm like 2 blocks away from where I should have been. I should have turned here, and I'm just driving and listening. And it's like, that's not good, man. You're supposed to be alert.
2: We're really bad at it when our workday is over 6 hours, you guys. If it's over 6 hours, guaranteed you're going to be daydreaming. At some point during work, you're going to think about, I wonder, you know, if my kid actually got it together, what would they be doing? Like, or whatever it is that you're thinking of. You know what I mean? Like, I wonder this, that, and the other. What am I going to make for dinner tonight? And then you just start going on your own tune. You're doing it half the time when you're at work. That's crazy, right?
3: I'm kind of doing it right now, actually. I'm like, hey, I wonder what my dog is up to. He's been not running amok.
4: Your dog's having a great morning. Probably sleep.
2: Yeah, just chilling.
3: Like a lucky guy.
2: We do it a lot. They said that needs to stop because daydreaming leads to laziness. Do you think that's true? I don't think it is.
4: I think it's the other way around.
2: I think it actually...
3: Laziness leads to daydreaming?
4: Yes. I think it's the other way around.
2: I don't think it's laziness.
4: I think... So when I had a desk job, it was the worst.
2: It's hard when you have a desk job.
4: And I think there's a lot of people, you know, who are listening to us or in GLF Nation. If they didn't have that outlet, it would be real bad.
2: Like
4: what did we do before social media?
2: What did you do before it?
4: Yeah.
2: Like, you actually just probably sat there and daydreamed and never really did anything else.
3: That's a great question.
2: Whatever work you did.
3: Yeah.
2: You can't remember it, right?
4: I remember I used to go to my car and just take little cat naps. I did.
3: Every 15 minutes?
4: Yeah.
2: Yeah. Not, I mean, it's the truth. But I mean, what would you do if you didn't have your outlet? Everybody has an outlet where you're not fully at work, whether you're watching the show live on our platforms. You've got that plane in the background. Your full concentration really isn't on your job.
4: Well, if you did, it would be a bad thing, I think.
3: If you're just solely on your job.
4: Yeah, like you would get burnt out.
2: Yeah.
4: Every day you're doing the same thing, repetitious, and it's like, oh, I got to get up and do this again.
2: The rat race.
3: Like, exactly. What about the people that do assembly lines? You know, they have to stay there just nonstop.
4: Have you ever done work like that?
3: Not really. The most boring job I had was I was a microcontaminations cleaner, and I would like wipe down walls like at Intel.
4: Oh, yeah.
3: And it would just be like, there's nothing on the walls. You just had to make sure the micro particles.

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1: So, you know, all the top secret stuff and the disclosure of UFOs and aliens and hybrids and the whole ancestry or 23andMe, you know how those went out? Like, yeah. They ended up not having those anymore. They shut them down or whatever.
2: It got compromised, didn't it?
1: Wait,
2: really?
1: I can't remember. Yeah, 23andMe. I believe it's 23andMe.
3: Really?
1: Yeah.
3: I was going to do one of those. I've always wanted to do one of those. And I'm like, it's in the back of my mind I should do one. But what happened? Did they just...
1: So I think with 23andMe, there was a lot of craziness that was kind of going on. Either way, it shut down, right?
2: Yeah, because someone hacked their system and all the information got leaked.
3: Oh.
1: I don't know if it was that or what it was, but I think it was two sites, wasn't it? It was not Ancestry. I think that one's still fine.
2: It was also like the, I guess you know how you swab yourself. All the DNA was like leaked too as well. They gave it out to other people.
3: The hell they want with people's DNA?
1: Glad you said that, Buck. So what they were doing is basically seeing if people, and this is kind of like one of those things where. When they start talking about alien disclosure, but a lot of people are now coming to the forefront saying that the government was kind of involved with a lot of these ancestry sites to check the hybrid, the blood, to see if there were hybrids among walking on Earth.
3: Oh, wow.
1: Of, I guess you could say, outer space and like aliens and hybrid blood. Rh negative is an
2: like
1: unknown.
2: Erica Viking?
1: Erica Viking.
3: Rh negative. My daughter has that.
2: Wow, really?
3: Yeah, my oldest daughter.
1: Tell her I said hello and welcome.
3: What does that mean?
1: That is a blood that is not known. They don't know the origin of where it came from.
3: Yeah.
1: So they think that it's not from this planet. It was from another origin.
3: Yeah.
1: So outside of our solar system.
3: She got it from her mother. Her

0: mother's Rh negative as well.
1: There you go.
0: I'm A positive, and they're Rh negative.
2: That's rare too.
1: Yeah. There's some stuff with the A type bloods as well.
0: Yeah.
1: With the A blood, I got all that
0: is
1: stuff.
0: Is there any way I can get paid for this or what?
2: Yeah.
0: Can I go give blood and it'd be like $1,000?
3: Yeah. He's like, I got gold. I got gold in my
0: veins. Drain me, baby. Drain me.
1: But here's what's going on. You know, they shut down, and now you're seeing all this stuff about alien disclosure. You're looking at what's going on. You're hearing all the stuff about Ancestry or, you know, 23andMe and how it shut down and how they were looking for hybrids that were already walking the earth. More and more people are talking about this. But, you know, with that being said, nobody is surprised. Just release the info, bro, because everybody knows that they're here. That's it.
0: I'm so tired of this.
1: Exactly.
0: Like, we are adults. We are so advanced with technology and all this. Stop insulting our intelligence. Just show us. Just let us know.
1: Let them come out, because there would be nothing but everybody like cheering on or happy.
0: Well, I don't think so.
1: Some people would. I know I would.
0: Well,
2: mostly the religious folks.
0: Yeah, I was going to say religion would take a big hit.
1: Well, I don't know, because you look at everything that's going on right now and the disclosure and how they're doing it. You're seeing more of the unidentified flying objects, right? But honestly, I honestly think, in my own opinion, that it's us coming back to try to save us from disaster.
2: They're not doing a good job of it.
0: I know, right?
1: I know, right? I truly think it is us in another dimension, another reality, trying to save what is going to possibly happen to Earth or whatever, or humanity or whatever. But I think it's interesting how they don't want to disclose it, but yet nobody is surprised.
0: Yeah.
1: We don't care. Just show us what they look like.
0: Well, Gina, if your theory is correct, just do that after I'm gone. Just leave. Let me chill.
1: Let me chill right now.
0: Don't do all that while I'm still alive. No.
1: He's like, no, I'm good right now.
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1: So Bill Cosby lost in court again, and apparently his attempt to get a new trial in a civil sexual assault case, the judge kind of ruled that Cosby received a fair trial and that the jury wants the victim to be paid $19.2 million and that it stands as is. Now, I don't know exactly what he's planning to do about it. How old is he now? 80?
2: He's up there.
1: 89? Is it 89?
3: Bill Cosby's at the age where you just say, I'm Bill Cosby age, because you just leave the numbers out. He's that old.
1: He's like so old right now.
3: He's 88.
1: 88. There you go. He's close to 90. So, but I mean,
3: he looks older than that.
1: Yeah, it's kind of rough. And also Diddy, the diddler, could face more criminal charges with L.A. County D.A. after reviewing a new case. Are we surprised by this? No, we're not. We're going to give you the details on all of that coming up. Here in, I guess, you know, next hour, we're going to let you know what's going down.
4: We talked about Tay-Tay, how she's going to be releasing a brand new original song for Toy Story 5. It's going to be titled, I Knew It, I Knew You. And she was actually able to actually see an early version of the film. And she was inspired by, of course, Jesse. So she's going to go back to her country roots.
1: Really?
4: It's going to be a country song.
1: Yeah.
3: Wow. That's about to be big money.
1: Yeah, that is.
3: Huge money.
1: She hasn't done country in a hot second.
4: I can't wait for it because it's going to debut on June 19th. And I think that's when the movie comes out. So I want to watch that movie too.
1: There you go.
3: Sauce Walker's in the news and he's going up against Drake behind his beautiful baby mama. She is fine, y'all. I'm going to tell you that. Anytime that Drake... If Drake messes with your woman, you know you got a bad one. That's all I'm going to say.
1: That's true.
3: Well, there was leaked audio, text messages, accusations that she put out, death threats, where Sauce Walker is basically on there saying, I'm going to shoot up Drake.
1: Ooh. What?
3: Do you know how good it has to be for a man to say this publicly?
1: Like, what?
3: Yeah, we'll get into more of this in the next hour as well. But yeah, Sauce Walker, chill out, it's Drake. You cannot touch Drake. Leave him alone.
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1: Hello?
2: Hello, my name is Scott. May I please speak to Allison?
1: This is she.
2: Hi there, I'm calling from the law offices of Quavo and Migos.
3: All set.
2: And we're following up on an ongoing claim that has been underfunded by your insurance company.
1: Yes. As far as I am aware, my insurance company should be handling all of that.
2: Yes, exactly. They should be. They didn't give us all of the money that they were supposed to, and now they're arguing, saying that they don't owe it to us.
1: Right. Well, that's...
2: No, that's not right.
1: Well, as far as I'm aware, they are fully within their rights to be doing that because I was...
2: Yes, but they're doing it on your behalf, ma'am, and you should know these things. And I just wanted to ask you some questions because...
1: Okay, well, I don't need to speak to you. I don't have to answer your question.
2: What do you mean you don't need to speak to me? Who told you you don't need to speak to me?
1: My lawyers at my insurance.
2: Well, that's rude.
1: Well, that's just the way it is, so...
2: You got into a car accident. You were at fault.
1: Yes.
2: You didn't carry enough insurance during the accident, and so you owe us more money.
1: You are not... You need to slow it down.
2: You need to slow it down when you're talking and when you're driving. Hello?
1: Hello?
2: Hola, this is Scottman. I believe we were disconnected.
1: Ma'am,
2: I'm not trying to argue with you. That's not my job. I'm not a lawyer.
1: Okay, because it really feels like you are trying to argue with me.
2: I'm just trying to do my job.
1: No, but this is not your job. You're not.
2: My job is not to ask questions. Yes, my job is to ask questions of people to get some clarity on cases.
1: Well, you can ask my lawyers those questions. They'll answer whatever questions you have. I am not.
2: I only have one question.
1: What?
2: How could you?
1: Oh, my God.
2: How dare you?
1: How dare you
2: get behind the wheel of a car without any insurance and then go driving around like a mad woman?
1: Wait, no. Who said I didn't have insurance? I do have insurance.
2: Oh, you didn't have enough insurance. You didn't have enough. You had enough insurance to cover a bag of flaming hot Cheetos. Hello?
1: Hello?
2: Hola, this is Scott. No.
1: No.
2: No,
1: not
2: what?
1: Again.
2: No.
1: Not again. Hey.
2: Hey, what?
1: Hey, we're done here.
2: Hey, don't drive without insurance, okay? Hey.
1: Hey, don't accuse me of that.
2: Hey. Ah.
1: No, don't accuse me of that, you idiot.
2: Oh, my goodness.
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1: Hey, we got the tickets you want. Bryson Tiller, Buck, what we got?
2: Man, Bryson Tiller.
1: Bryson Tiller, who else? What is it? What's going down?
2: Well, we have Ty Dolla $ign as well. I know the ladies are ready for this one. It's happening October the 18th. Part of the Neo Trap Soul Tour coming to First Financial Credit Union Amphitheater. And I think that's the fastest I've been able to say that. I said that right, but the words after that was messed up.
1: Yeah.
2: First Financial Credit Union Amphitheater.
1: Woo,
2: that's a lot.
1: That's a lot to say.
2: I'm going to mess around and just call it the FFCU Amphitheater. No, that's even worse.
1: That's even worse. Don't call it by its initials.
2: Yeah, that's it. So, yeah, we have those tickets, and you can win them before you buy them because they go on sale this Friday, June the 5th. But we have tickets right now for you. And there the phone lines are always going
1: crazy. They're going right now. You started calling instantly. So definitely call in right now if you can get through. 262-547-7262-KISS. Did I say the number right?
2: Yeah.
1: Just make sure. I had to make sure because I'll forget it.
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3: Yeah, I kind of need you guys to reach out to my boyfriend, Ethan, because I'm just really thinking of breaking up with him. 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
2: Hey, Ethan, this is Ando from the Gina Lee Fuentes Show. So your girlfriend Audrey wants to address something and has something to say.
3: Oh, yeah? What's going on?
4: Hey, yeah. So we need to talk because this is becoming a problem.
3: Hold on. What you mean? About what?
4: Look, I'm just going to get to the point. You don't initiate anything in a relationship, even in the bedroom.
3: You just say to me, you put me on blast for this on the radio? What's the deal?
4: Yeah, because the deal is you. You don't initiate anything in the relationship. Can you explain yourself? Why I gotta do everything? Because I gotta do everything in the bedroom too.
3: Look, because I feel like it's a woman's job to do that.
4: It's a woman's job to do that.
3: You just want me to walk in and just start rubbing up on you? You want me to just walk in and fold you over? That's what you want?
4: Oh, we've been together for a year and a half.
3: Well, that's what I mean. I still got respect for you.
4: Respect don't mean intimacy. You a whole grown man.
3: Look, I got things. Look, I go to work. I come home. I'm tired. I'm just trying to chill out. I'm just trying
4: to
3: relax.
4: You want to stick up for doing everyday stuff?
3: Look, I'm just not trying to bother you. Look, yeah, I got needs too, but I'm not trying to just throw them on you like that. You know what I'm saying?
4: You know how I am.
3: Look, you know how I am. We gonna blow each other's back out just if I go the way I want to go. You know what I'm saying? You know what I do.
4: That don't sound like a bad idea.
3: Look,
4: but I don't think you're gonna get it together. So
3: look, man, I'm tired. I don't have time for this. And this problem is never going to be fixed. I'm tired. You can get your wish.
5: Okay. She can get her. If she wants to break up, he's like, do whatever you want to. But he's not initiating. Do you guys really think that it's the female's job to initiate in the bedroom? Can I just ask you guys this?
2: No, I'm the one that usually does the initiating all the time. I hate when they don't initiate.
5: Do you really? What about you, Buck?
6: Well, I'm on the fence with this one because we live in a different day of time. We do.
5: Right.
6: And it doesn't matter if it's your girlfriend or anything like that. I have actually been that dude before. Because I don't initiate. I leave it up to them.
5: Why?
6: Because I feel like...
5: Girl, why?
6: I feel like ladies know if a guy's really into them like that. So we always want it. Problem is we don't know if you guys always want it. So I just leave it up to the woman.
5: But if you heard him, he said he was tired, he worked. I kind of felt like the role got reversed because usually it's the female that's like, hey, you know what people say, right? Like it's the female that's like, I'm tired, I got a headache. Or they don't want to.
6: Okay, so and so there's another thing. So we get in trouble for that. So why does he have to just automatically be able to just, hey, get it up, let's go. Like, you know what I mean?
5: Yeah.
6: So when guys do that to women, you're not looked at in a good light. You're not at all, bro. Like, for real.
5: Do you think he's being a gentleman?
2: The only time I stop initiating if they keep giving me too many excuses like that. Hey, I got a headache. I don't want to right now.
6: How many excuses does it take?
2: About five times.
5: So you walk away?
6: Five
5: excuses?
6: And no keeps his scorecard.
5: Wait, he sure did. He account. So that means five times they deny you, and then you're like, all right, and then you'll try to initiate, or you take over, or what do you mean?
2: No, I'm just like, you know what? Never mind. You can initiate now then. Like, I'm
5: okay.
2: I'm done trying. Like, if
5: okay, so you initiate five times. If you get denied five times, then you leave it to the female.
2: Go ahead. You can if you want to do it, then you put in the work.
6: I think it's a slippery slope. I'm telling you, I don't want to say it on air, but
5: reword it.
6: I'm trying to reword it because
5: reword it
6: because I just think as men, look, we live in a society right now. Like you cannot.
5: Right.
6: Be too pushy about it.
5: Yeah.
6: You can't. I don't care if you're together.
5: She can say something.
6: Exactly.
5: She can say, hey, this is the R word.
6: Yeah.
5: Or something like that.
6: Yes.
5: And that wasn't even what was intended.
6: Like,
5: she's leaving it to him.
6: Like, I know some guys who's like, oh, you're my girlfriend. You're supposed to be able to give it up whenever. And that's not the case. That's not the case. And I say, you know, it's the lady's body. It's y'all's choice.
5: Yeah.
6: Y'all know. Look, it's one thing if she said he's not aroused. She's just saying he doesn't initiate.
5: He doesn't initiate. So, and he believes that it should be the female to do it. And you heard him say that.
2: She was upset about it.
5: Yeah.
2: She's like, why am I the only one that has to do it?
6: Well, it feels like there's something about their dynamic where he doesn't feel comfortable doing it. Until you feel comfortable, I don't think you should. I don't think you should. As a guy. Because in this, I'm telling you, man, it's a fine line. I don't care if it's the girlfriend or not. Like,
5: I don't know what it is, but I mean... absolutely 1,000% what Buck is saying.
6: Yeah.
5: But when you're in a relationship and one person, like the fact that she called in to like, hey, you're not initiating.
6: Well, let me ask you this. Know? Let me ask you this. Let me ask you guys this. If you're in a relationship, does the partner, is he or she just supposed to expect sex from you?
2: Yes.
6: Nah, man. I'm telling you, see what I mean?
5: See, you're supposed to expect sex.
6: It sounds bad from a guy.
2: Yeah,
6: it
2: does. Because I haven't been in the mood, and then she wants to, then I'm like, all right, you know what? Let's do it anyway.
5: So you'll
6: power through it.
5: You'll power through it.
6: That's us. That's how we are.
2: Because I'm like tired as hell. It's been a long day, and like she's like, you know, trying to initiate. I'm like, all right. Let's go, because you want to go, like, you never really do this anyway, so.
6: But is that cool, though? If you don't, I think sex is when both want it. Mm-hmm. It can't be where there's one person wants it and the other one's just do it just because you want it.
5: Because then that turns it into a chore.
6: Yes,
5: because
6: exactly.
5: Then you feel like, oh, okay, here we go. Yeah. Let me go get undressed. Let's get it over and done with.
2: They felt like it was a chore. I felt like it was just a chore. I was like, I guess we're just doing it. It's just kind of like routine.
6: I don't want it. I don't want it if it's a chore.
5: Yeah, exactly.
2: That's when I was in a relationship, you know?
5: Yeah, you never want it when it's a chore. Like, if they make you feel like it's a chore.
2: Yeah, like oh, it's Sunday. I guess this is our day.
5: Are you scheduled days?
6: No!
5: That's the worst. Don't even. So call in right now.
6: Yeah.
5: Do you guys think, like, call in 262-5477-262-KISS, GLF Nation, watch the show live on air behind the scenes. 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What happens when it becomes a chore? Call in, because he left it up to her. He thinks she should initiate. What do you think? 262-KISS.
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2: Hey, Ethan, this is Ando from the Gina Lee Fuentes Show. So your girlfriend Audrey wants to address something and has something to say.
3: Oh, yeah? What's going on?
4: Hey, yeah. So we need to talk because this is becoming a problem.
3: Hold on. What you mean? About what?
4: Look, I'm just going to get to the point. You don't initiate anything in a relationship, even in the bedroom.
3: You just say to me, you put me on blast for this on the radio? What's the deal?
4: Yeah, because the deal is you. You don't initiate anything in the relationship. Can you explain yourself? Why I gotta do everything? Why I gotta do everything in the bedroom too?
3: Look, because I feel like it's a woman's job to do that.
4: It's a woman's job
3: just
4: to do
3: walk
4: that.
3: In and just, you just want me to walk in and just start rubbing up on you? You want me to just walk in and fold you over? That's what you want?
4: Well, we've been together for a year and a half.
3: Well, that's what I mean. I still got respect for you.
4: Respect don't mean intimacy. You a whole grown man.
3: Look, I got things. Look, I go to work, I come home, I'm tired, I'm just trying to chill out. I'm just trying
4: so
3: to relax. I'm not trying
4: doing
3: to bother
4: everyday
3: you.
4: Stuff?
3: Look, I'm just not trying to bother you. Yeah, I got needs too, but I'm not trying to just throw them on you like that. You know what I'm saying?
4: I
3: you know how I am.
4: Homie.
3: Look, you know how I am. We going to blow each other's back out just if I go the way I want to go. You know what I'm saying? You know what I do.
4: That don't sound like a bad idea.
3: Look.
4: But I don't think you're going to get it together, so...
3: Look, man, I'm tired. I don't have time for this. And this problem is never going to be fixed. I'm tired. You can get your wish.
5: All right, there you go. So he's just like, whatever. Do whatever you want to. But he's leaving it up to the female to decide. And we live in different times. You know,
2: yeah.
5: Buck even said so himself. You know, you've done it yourself where you've left it to the female to decide in certain times.
2: I'm usually on that side of it.
5: There you go. Yeah.
6: I think it should be a mutual thing. And that's when I establish that kind of relationship with the person I'm with. Like, hey, all right, well, you know, when you want it, let me know, initiate it. And when I do it, when I initiate it, we'll see where it goes. You know, because sometimes, you know, you get the headache. Oh, like, I don't want to do it right now. All right, that's fine then. You know, but if you keep denying me for so many times, I'm going to go find it somewhere else.
5: But I feel like everybody does that in general. Like, if you're not getting it from your partner, like, rule of thumb, if you haven't hooked up with your partner, I've heard this time and time again, so many people say this, if you're not actively hooking up within a month, right? Like, there's months that are going by, and there's a certain amount of times, I think they said, we did a study on it, too. It was like 3 or 4 times a month. That's like once a week or whatever. If you're not hooking up during a month period or two, then there's a problem.
2: I think we're talking about two different things, though. She's just talking about initiating the process.
5: She wants him to initiate.
2: She wasn't saying they wasn't getting it in. It's just she wants him to be the person who starts the getting it in process.
5: Maybe she's tired of initiating.
6: Like the courting thing?
2: Yeah.
6: Like holding her or like kissing her neck or something?
2: Yeah, just starting stuff like that.
6: Initiating.
5: Trying to
6: like
5: figure out if she's in the mood or not.
2: Yeah.
5: You know, he needs to initiate more. We're going to be taking it to the phone lines, text line 262-5477-262-KISS. We're going to take it to text and to GLF Nation, and it'll kick it off.
6: All right, this is in GLF Nation. It says, from Vanessa, it says, we initiate even when he's tired. We try, but we still at least hold each other. We both get tired.
5: There you go.
2: GLF Nation, Kim Gaska says, it's give and take. I feel both need to initiate it. Everyone wants to feel wanted from their partner.
5: That's true. And then we have one that came in off the text line. This one came in from James in Rio Rancho. He goes, it's kind of a tricky thing to talk about because if you initiate, somebody can say it's unwanted gestures and then claim something else is going down.
2: Yeah.
5: I think I'm on his side of waiting and seeing if she's in the mood and her initiating first. It's just different times we're living in. It's not like back in the day.
2: That's how I feel.
5: That's how
2: I feel.
6: Well, you can initiate and they can deny it. And you're like, all right.
2: But okay. So what? When you get the denial, how do you feel though?
6: I'm like, all right, that's fine. Like,
5: yeah, hold on.
6: You know,
5: gonna
6: like,
5: be crying in the car.
6: You're
5: gonna be crying in the car.
6: You know, obviously, I'm saying, I'm like, all right. Well, if you don't want to do it, then there's no need to do it.
2: See, and I'll be in the car doing this cry.
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5: Man, the diddler, how long does he have, you guys? Like 2

0: more, no, one more year, year and a half. So.
1: Yeah, it's not too far off.
0: It's not too far off. Yeah. I think it's in 2027 or right at the beginning or end of that he's going to be getting out. But here's what's going on. Diddy could face more criminal charges. LA County DA is reviewing a new case. Now, do I think this is ever going to stop? No, because I think there are plenty of people out there that are barely coming forward, or maybe they didn't have the courage to kind of step forward, and maybe now they are. Now, he could be facing another criminal case, even though his federal trial is over. Now, the Los Angeles prosecutors are reviewing a police investigation involving, here's where it kind of gets a little different, a music publicist, Jonathan Hay, who claimed Diddy sexually assaulted him in 2020 and 2021. So right before the video dropped of him and Cassie.
1: Right.
0: And apparently there is, I guess, evidence that they will be able to bring forward. Now, this would be a separate case from Diddy's federal trial, where he was acquitted of racketeering sex trafficking charges, but convicted on two prostitution-related counts. So there's no other charges that I know of that they're coming up with, but I do think there's something to this. If they've got evidence, it probably could stand. So I guess we're going to see exactly what's going to go on with that. Bill Cosby lost in court again, as he did not want to pay the $19.2 million. And the judge is like, you're going to have to. Like, there's no getting out of this. It is what it is. And it's not going to change. He is 88 years old. There you go.
2: And Sabrina Carpenter, you know, she's now pleads for a restraining order after a stranger shows up at her home. So I did see the footage. There was this guy that just showed up at her house and was like ringing the doorbell, and the security like pretty much told him to leave. He did not want to leave, and this was actually happened on the May 23rd. So he was deliberate and calculated and aggressive, and it was all on the Ring video doorbell. So I don't know if she's actually going to get the restraining order, but this is not the first time we've seen this happen. You know, those uninvited people at Rihanna's when her house got shot up.
0: Chris Brown, that guy
2: kept showing up. Was it a guy or a girl?
0: It was a guy and a girl. There was.
1: So how do they find out where they live? I don't get this.
0: They can go into databases if they're smart. Like, they can go into certain databases if they know their real names, because majority of the industry does not use their real names.
1: Right.
0: And they'll go by, you know, certain things that they could do. But I'm a little shocked that Sabrina Carpenter's security didn't stop him before he rang the doorbell. Like, I don't understand that.
1: Did you see the video of that?
0: She's in a gated community, and her house is protected. Like, well, how did that even happen?
2: She did say that her security team confronted the man, but he refused to leave and falsely claimed that he knew her.
1: Yeah, he needs new security.
0: It doesn't even matter. He should have been held right then and there. And then you call Sabrina and say, hey, do you know this cat? And then if she says no, just get rid of him.
1: New security.
0: Yeah, that's what the police
2: were eventually called, and they arrested him. So she's never met him before.
1: How many people do you think can get that close to the celebrity that you really love? You can't. You can't just walk up to Chris Brown's house.
0: You got to study the house. Yeah, you got
1: to
0: study.
1: Yeah, to find the ins and outs.
0: They do drones. They do everything, man. Don't underestimate a stan. That's for sure.
1: Gina's like vain. She's talking about herself. She knows too much.
0: Let me give you the details. You can't mess with the stan.
1: One of my favorite actors of all time has retired. Clint Eastwood. He turned 96. And his son Kyle says the legendary actor and director has retired. And look, so I know Clint Eastwood's been doing it a long time. I watched the movies when he was a young guy, and they were all right.
2: Yeah.
1: It's the older movies that I really love. Gran Torino is one of my favorite movies.
2: I like The Mule.
1: The Mule. Million Dollar Baby. Yes. I love Unforgiven. Remember that one?
0: He is a great actor and director, though.
2: I can't believe he's 96. Amazing.
1: 96. I feel like he was just playing himself in a lot of those movies, though.
0: I know.
1: Just an angry old dude.
2: You
1: like,
2: can't have to.
1: Get off my lawn.
0: I said, get off my lawn.
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1: Hi. What?

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1: Bro, Dennis, I cannot be your man. Never got us whooping till we open up that can. Damn, alley hoop me bands, I'm a slam. Jam, freak, I like my Mac touching yams.

0: fellas are going to be at this concert for Kalani.
1: I'll be there.
0: I know that's right. Yep. Mutt's going to be there.
2: Don't be there.
0: Everybody, this is going to be a fire concert. Oh, my gosh. But, hey, you know what? That is amazing that she is going to be coming through to the 505. So, if you don't got those tickets, definitely get your tickets for that. Hey, speaking of tickets, I've got tickets to New Mexico United. And when is this game happening?
1: Yeah, so it's New Mexico United taking on Phoenix Rising at the Rio Grande Credit Union Field. And this is happening June 6th at 7:25 p.m.
0: Is that this weekend?
2: That's this Saturday. Saturday?
0: Mm-hmm. Oh, my gosh.
2: Yeah, Saturday, man.
0: We're already getting into June.
1: Creeping up.
0: Yes, it is. All right, so let's get you those tickets again. It's going to be a 4-pack of tickets. The game is going to be happening on Saturday.

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1: All right, so let's talk about the colors you wear in your work environment. Certain people gravitate towards certain colors. I'm always in black in general.
2: Same.
1: My wardrobe is just black.
2: I do it because it's slimming.
1: You do it for the slimming effect.
3: Really?
2: Yeah, for real.
1: Yeah, it kind of tends to make you look thinner,
2: I
1: guess.
2: Then you'll see my belly pop out.
1: No, it was like the photo shoot.
2: Yes, for real.
3: Oh, man,
1: the photo
3: yeah.
1: shoot with those white shirts
3: oh,
1: that you
3: that
1: guys
3: was not
1: wore.
3: The business.
1: And I wore like a
3: medium one, too. I'm like, who is that dude standing next to me? Oh, that's the rest of me.
1: And it was all hurt. Next thing you know, he's wearing black in the photo shoot.
2: No, catch me slipping.
1: But let's talk about your meaning of the color that you're wearing in a work environment. Let's just talk about what you wear at work. I'm always in black. Buck, I think you interchange every color on t-shirts. Yeah, you're primarily in black and red, I feel like. But you do go through all the colors.
3: Yeah. All right. I got purple on today.
1: Yeah, you got purple on today.
2: And
1: yesterday you had
2: a
1: black one.
2: A lot of graphic tees.
1: Yeah, he does.
3: I love them. I love graphic tees.
1: Yeah, and then Ando, you choose black. Let's go through this because certain people, like I said, gravitate towards certain colors in a work environment. So we already are going to give you the meaning of every color, but we're also going to tell you what this means in the work environment. So if you wear red, doesn't even matter if it's a shirt, dress, whatever, skirt, pants, t-shirt. When you're wearing red, not only does it symbolize passion, energy, power, and love, but when you're wearing this color in a work environment, you're trying to ease the look and actually have kindness come
3: really?
1: To you. You're easing the look, you're easing your look, and you're actually, it's a power move, okay?
2: That's what I was gonna say.
1: So here we go. When you're wearing a red shirt or you're wearing anything red, it's a power move, but it's to also attract kindness in the work environment.
3: I thought it was the opposite.
1: Attract kindness?
3: When I wear red, it was like, stop, don't talk to me.
2: Yeah.
3: Leave me alone.
1: That's what you
3: like,
1: would think, right? No, it is a color of power, but it also, when you wear it in a work environment, basically you're being bold, but you're also accepting of kindness. Like, you want them to be kind to you. Okay, so it's kind of different for the work environment. Now let's go to orange, if you actually wear orange. You're happy, you're creative, you're kind of that person. Not only is it a color of warmth, but it's also a color of youth.
2: I can't wear orange.
1: I wear orange eyeshadow.
2: When's the last time you wore orange, Buck? I don't think I
3: orange?
2: Was. Yeah.
1: Orange.
3: Probably last week. I wear a lot of colors. Yeah, especially on the weekend.
1: Hey.
2: Okay.
3: Yeah.
1: Hey, Buck.
3: What's up?
1: Aren't you glad we're talking about
3: God,
1: it?
3: Oh, I fell for that too, man.
1: You sure did. Buddy, I look so disappointed.
3: Oh, no.
1: I'll be here all week.
3: Okay, Miss Laffy Taffy jokes
1: exactly.
3: over here.
1: Exactly. All right, so now let's talk about orange in the work environment. When you're wearing orange, you are just overall expressing happiness. If your color and you gravitate towards that orange color, you're gravitating. You're basically just a happy person in general. Now let's look at yellow. Yellow always has signified happiness, optimism, kind of like that excellent look at life. It's basically your sunshine if you're wearing yellow, and that's exactly what you're bringing into the work environment. You're going to be the happy person. You're attracting sunshine towards you. You're not trying to, I guess, have like that downfall of looking like you're mad all the time or whatnot.
2: You know, actually, my life hack is like I said, I wear black or white, and I just wear a jacket. You notice that I just wear a bunch of different color jackets.
1: Yeah.
2: That's how I get away with it, wearing color.
1: Green is nature, growth, health, but it's also signifying togetherness when you wear green in a work environment. So if you wear green shirts or ties or whatever, you're friendly and you're kind of going that route. Now let's talk into the darker colors, blues, purples, and blacks. Okay, this is going to finalize the list. When you're wearing blue, this is a trust color. This is loyalty. It's calm. It's also intelligence. And that's what you're basically bringing to the table when you wear blues at work. You're basically displaying intelligence, meaning that you can help solve a problem. Okay, so now let's go to purple, royalty color. It's luxury, it's spiritual, and it's also mystery. And when you're wearing purple, it signifies that there needs to be respect in the work.
3: Now you
1: see how the colors get a little bit deeper as you go into the darker colors. Okay, you're demanding respect, but you're also looking at yourself in a higher standard. Okay, when you wear purple in a work environment.
3: Man, I just thought this was the clean shirt that I had. I didn't know.
1: There you go. Demand the respect. Yeah.
3: Hey, shout out to GLM Nation. I see a couple people naming off things that they're wearing and don't wear. Kim Gaska says, I never wear red. I don't like red at all. I see you, Crip Cuzzo Cuz. I see you, Cuz. She's like, I don't wear that red, Cuz.
1: She's like, I don't rock that color. All right, now let's go down to black. Black is a color of power. It's a color of intelligence. It's a color of elegance, mystery, sophistication, royalty, and luxury. But overall, when you wear black in a work environment, it is a standalone, meaning when you wear black, kind of like what Nando does and what I do, it's demanding not only the respect, but it needs to come with courtesy. It needs to come with boundaries. It needs to come with, basically, if you're going to approach somebody wearing black in a work environment, it has to be for a reason. You're not a rude person, but a lot of people signify it to be somebody who's very standoffish.
2: I just wear it because it's slimming. I don't know why.
3: You don't know about all that other stuff.
1: Here we go. Anna's like, we don't.

0: Kiss 97.3.
1: So if you're out there in the dating world and let's say you guys commit, right? Whoever you are seeing, you guys become boyfriend and girlfriend. The number one thing people are fighting about in relationships, Ando, in your opinion, what is it?
2: Man.
1: Number one thing that people fight about in relationships.
2: Maybe money problems.
1: All right.
3: Social media.
1: Wow. Money and social media. That Y'all are, I guess, pretty close, but that's not the number one thing. It's food. How did you guys miss that?
3: Food?
1: It's food. Where do you want to go? I don't know. You can pick whatever. And then you pick it, and they're like, I didn't want to come here. I'm not in the mood for that. No.
2: I was like, well, we're here anyway.
1: It is food. How did y'all miss that?
3: I would have put TV shows over food.
2: That's a good one, too. Who holds the remote?
1: Food is number one. Number two is

0: time spent together. And then number three is finances. So it's food, finances, or food, time spent together, and then finances. Do y'all feel like that's pretty accurate? Ando, you got the money part. What did you say?
1: I said social media.
0: You said social media.
2: That should be top five, I think.
0: That's probably
2: because they'd be like, oh, five. Why are you liking that girl's picture, huh?
0: Yeah.
1: Yeah.
2: Or who are you talking to?
1: Why don't you let people know we're in a relationship?
0: Mm-hmm. What do you mean you've never put in a relationship with whoever on social media? Yes. You don't do it. You know, yeah. I mean, it is what it is. But they said food is the number one
1: food.
0: Thing.
1: Food. I don't see how food could be the issue, though.
0: Because if say we're on a date.
1: Right.
0: And then you're like, all right, where do you want to go? And I say, I don't know. I don't care. And you're like, all right, well, I know this spot. And then we pull up. And then I'm like, yeah, I'm not in the mood for Chinese food or whatever. And then you're like, what? You said you didn't care.
2: I've dealt with that in every relationship.
1: For real?
2: Yes. Like, they're like, hey, what do you want tonight? Oh, no, you choose. All right. I choose a spot. Just say it's like a burger joint.
0: We had that last week.
2: Yeah, I'm not really feeling that right now. Well, like, why are you doing? Why are you telling me to choose?
0: You don't go through that?
1: I've never been through that.
0: Really? What?
1: Ever. No.
0: Oh, you must pick the good spots.
1: I pick the good spots, or if I cook, they like it.
0: Yeah.
1: But I have had the ones that cook for me, and I'm like,
0: You can't back out of that one. You're cooking in the house on that.
1: For real.
0: What do you think, and how do you feel about it being kind of being food is the number one thing people argue about? Then it's time spent together, and then finances. How do you feel about that?
1: I don't think that's accurate.
0: No, not accurate. So. Okay, what do you think?
2: I think that's petty as hell.
1: Soup. Like, for real.
2: Yeah, like just bickering about food?
0: Yeah.
1: I don't see people fighting over food on social media at all. That's not...
0: I don't see any of that on social media, but that is the number one that ends up being a conflict, and it's tiring to men more than anything than it is to women, because women are usually the ones that are undecisive.
2: Are you guilty of doing that?
1: I was going to ask her that, too.
0: No, because I love everything. Like, I'm down to try new restaurants. I'm down to... Like, if I had pizza the day before... I'll let you know if I don't want it. I'm not a picky eater. I eat the same thing probably every single day.
1: So I think you would be very picky.
0: I don't even go out and eat on the weekends, you guys. Like, I'm very down on my schedule.
1: See,
0: like, I don't.
1: I don't know.
0: I don't know, Ando.
1: Am I reading this wrong?
0: You've gone out to eat with me.
2: You're very right, because I remember when we were like, oh, let's go to lunch. And I'm like, let's go up the street to like Red Robin. You're like, not really feeling that right now.
1: I know. Yeah, you seem like she's really bougie.
0: You know why? Because I don't go out and eat that much. Like, I don't go out in general.
1: What does that have to do with just picking Red Robin?
0: Because I wasn't in the mood for a hamburger.
1: There we go.
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0: 3.
1: Bill Cosby is 88 years old, and this man loses in court again. And basically, his attempt to get a new trial in a civil sexual assault case. So the judge basically ruled that Bill Cosby really doesn't have a foot to stand on, that he did receive a fair trial, and that the jury awarded the $19.25 million to the woman that had come forward. And her name was Donna Motzinger. That it was not excessive, that this was a damage, this is what they agreed to, Bill Cosby does not want to pay up. Now, I don't know how much money he's got, I don't know his net worth. Can somebody look that up real quick? The net worth of Bill Cosby, it has to be pretty up there. At least it was.
2: $2 million?
3: No, he's
1: Did you say negative $2 million?
2: Well, because he's been getting sued left and right, well, and had to pay out the victims, right?
1: Is the Cosby Show still running?
2: Yeah, on syndication.
1: Yeah, is it still syndicated?
2: Of channels, but I think there's a lot of places that took
1: don't.
2: It down.
1: Yeah.
3: So it's saying here it's estimated to be $128 million to $200 million.
2: What?
1: There you go.
3: But
1: he's
3: it was
1: got it.
3: Once at $400 million.
2: Whoa.
1: No, he had a lot of money because remember he did the pudding commercials.
2: Yes.
1: Come on.
3: And this is just as of March of this year.
2: Wow, really?
1: March of this year, so his syndicated platform's working really well for him.
3: Yeah, he has 20% equity stake in the Cosby Show, so yeah, he's getting paid.
1: There you go. So he has the money, he just doesn't want to pay it out. 88 years old. Does he have kids? He does, right?
3: I know his son passed away, but I don't know if he has other kids.
1: I wonder.
3: Remember
1: who
3: that was that big news? His son passed away?
1: Yeah. Maybe that was the only one. I don't know.
3: Yeah.
1: But
3: I'm trying to... I need to... Dang, has he ever put anything in my drink? Because I need some of that. Maybe I forgot about it. I don't know.
1: There's Buck over there. I'm trying to scheme
3: off on some millions. Hey, this is for us, y'all. This is for us.
1: I'm going to share it. But here we go. But now he's been denied that opportunity of a new trial. It's going to pay out the $19.25 million. All right, Diddy could face more criminal charges. L.A. County DA is reviewing a new case. Now, are we going to probably stop hearing about any of these new cases? No. I think we're always going to hear. There are so many people that are victims, you guys, of the diddler.
3: He's going to be the new Bill Cosby.
1: Yeah.
3: We're going to have a commercial that says, have you ever been assaulted by P. Diddy? Or it said, from... How's it go?
1: If you were ever a person that took part in a white party or freak-off... you could be compensated.
3: Well, let me think about that one, too. Hey, we're going to get it together, man.
1: We're going to get that money.
3: Let's do a lawsuit against both of them. Look, 50-50 chance.
1: Right. So I don't think these are ever going to stop. I think more and more people are going to continue to come forward. But it's a music publicist, Jonathan Hay, who claimed that Diddy sexually assaulted him in 2020 and 2021. Now, detectives have reportedly completed their investigation, and it did turn out that they did have a foot to stand on. We're going to see how this is going to go. Now, Diddy's federal trial, where he was acquitted of racketeering sex trafficking charges, but also convicted on 2 counts of prostitution-related counts. He is due to be out probably close to 2 years or a year and a half from now. So let's see if this is going to move forward. I think they're going to try to do something, but, I mean, it's kind of hit and miss. We'll see.
2: And for all the Swifties out there, like Gina, you're going to be excited about this because Taylor Swift is now releasing a new original song for Toy Story 5. And this is set to be released on June 19th, I believe, when the movie comes out. It's called I Knew It, I Knew You. And this is inspired by, of course, the character.

0: character Jessie, which is going to actually mark a return of her country roots for Taylor Swift. So she's going to be singing as country twang.
1: Do you see her making a song with Morgan Wallen?
0: Oh, that'd be great.
2: I would love that.
1: That would take over the world.
2: Yeah, it would.
0: That would be good because I really like the Ella Langley and Morgan Wallen one.
2: Oh, yeah. That's I love Miss Mella. Yeah, absolutely.
0: But I'm ready for the movie.
2: Yep.
1: Blueface, still in the news, man. Why y'all keep doing this? Like, listen to what he said. He said,
2: Blueface.
1: He said, his baby mama, as long as she gets checked up and comes back clean, he's good. You see what he said?
2: Wait,
1: she's,
2: hold on.
1: He says, she goes to the doctor for the both of us, so if she's clean, I'm clean. That is crazy.
2: Somebody going to tell him that's not how it works?
1: Well, that he said it's been working for him when there's couple of ladies, quite a few ladies here in the 505. Y'all better be taking real close look at this story right here because he came to town and did numbers.
2: Yeah, like the girls were running them up.
1: Hey, they were.
0: Still are.
1: Man, I think it's a couple still in Flagstaff. They haven't got back home yet.
2: Every time he goes on tour and every show, he hooks up you guys and then he could. Oh, that's dangerous.
1: Yeah, well, he said as long as baby mama's good, he knows he's good. That is not how it works.
0: I like that rule.
2: Of course you do. Of course you do. Wake up.
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1: I'm worried about my son. 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
4: This project was supported by grant number 15PBJA23GG000024BSCI, awarded by the Bureau of Justice Assistance. The Bureau of Justice Assistance is a component of the Department of Justice's Office of Justice Programs, which also includes the Bureau of Justice Statistics, the National Institute of Justice, the Office of Juvenile Justice and Delinquency Prevention, the Office for Victims of Crime, and the Smart Office. 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
5: Growing up, my parents would say, "Ben Ray, if you see a problem, you don't walk away from it. You work to fix it." Today, too many New Mexicans are struggling. 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I'm Ben Ray Lujan. I get it. 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I took on the federal government to secure millions for RICA victims who were long denied benefits. 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I'm Ben Ray Lujan. I'm running for U.S. Senate, and I approve this message. 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
1: Hello?
2: Hello, my name is Scottiman. Can I please speak to Glenn?
1: Yes, this is her.
2: Hi there, Glenn. I'm calling with... I'm the assistant to the assistant to your HR rep, and I'm following up on an issue regarding your flexible spending account.
1: Hi, yes.
2: Yes. Sir, what is the issue? Because... is just at the end of her rope. Can you please explain to me what is the situation?
1: Yeah, I've called this company about 6 different times. I've explained to them. I've gotten a different story from each of their reps. They've told me time and time again I had all the correct documentation. Then the supervisor gets on and she tells me that I don't
2: have the
1: correct
2: documentation. Okay, can I have the names of the 6 people that you spoke to?
1: I don't remember.
2: See, that's the issue, sir. When you start off the conversation by trying to complain and say that all of these people didn't do their job, then I have to find out who these people are and then reprimand them. So, if you could, please give me their
1: name.
2: No. I didn't ask for the name of the supervisor. I asked for the names of the representatives that were supposed to have served you.
1: Okay. One of them was named Harmony. That's the only one I remember.
2: Harmony. It sounds like a stripper name. That's why you remembered her.
1: Can you just have call me back?
2: No, sir. I'm not your receptionist, sir. I'm calling because no longer wants to deal with you because you're being very difficult.
1: No, listen to me. Listen to me. I have an appointment this Friday. I was supposed to take care of it last week. I still owe these people $250.
2: Oh,
1: I need
2: okay.
1: My flexible spending account.
2: All right, so go ahead and pay them, and then we'll get back to you whenever we can figure this all out. When
1: no,
2: you
1: I'm
2: decide.
1: Not doing that. That's no, money out
2: no,
1: of my
2: no,
1: pocket.
2: No, exactly. Why should it be out of our pocket?
1: Because it's a flexible spending account.
2: Exactly. So it's flexible. So you should be flexible, too. Hello?
1: Hello.
2: Hola, this is Scottiman. I believe we were disconnected.
1: No, I'm done. I'm sorry.
2: What?
1: Can you just have to call me back, please?
2: She doesn't want to talk to you, sir, because you've been very difficult. And you're trying to spend on medical procedures that we do not cover.
1: What procedure? What are you talking about?
2: Sir, you're trying to get elective plastic surgery.
1: No, I'm not. I am just trying to go to the chiropractor. I've been sitting here telling you this whole time I need to go there this week. What procedure are you talking about?
2: It says here that you're getting calf implants.
1: What? No.
2: And porcelain veneers.
1: No.
2: It also says here that you're getting your hairline fixed, that you're getting plugs.
1: Now you're just making
2: Are you
1: up.
2: Going bald? Because like on your head, hair is not covered. Oh my goodness.
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0: 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Shop where the top chefs shop. And this guy, 79-year-old man in Hollywood, Florida, this had to be in Florida, was arrested on 5 counts of indecent exposure and lewd behavior after he allegedly repeatedly exposed himself to his neighbors. And this wasn't the crazy part. So
1: this is the Gilbert story all over again.
0: I guess this too.
2: But what, sure does like doing naked stories.
0: Every time I look this up, it's some old dude getting naked for no reason at all. So what is he would go to the common areas of his building, making lewd gestures, thrusting his privacy at his neighbor's doorbell cameras. So he was just going up to the ring cam, just thrusting his stuff.
1: Sounds like my Saturday night.
2: No, that's what I was gonna say. Sounds like Ando on a ring doorbell. This is Ando.
1: I don't know if he'll reach.
2: I don't know if
0: he'll
2: reach.
0: He said he'll be butt naked in the complex. Then he put on lipstick, touching himself. And then this is what he was telling people: jump rope for me, baby doll.
2: Wait, say it again. Do it again.
0: Jump rope for me, baby doll.
2: Oh my God.
0: He must have been packing if he was calling himself a jump rope, because he was butt naked too. Gina, what would you do if somebody came to your door like that? 79 years old, just wrinkled up, butt naked.
1: Let him in.
0: Thrusting and tells you, jump rope for me, baby doll.
2: Is he cute? Is he hot?
0: I got a picture of him right here.
2: Is he hot?
0: Hot mess. That's what he is.
2: I'm Miss Hot Mess, so I guess it's a match made in heaven.

0: pushback is really hard on this, especially from the guys. There are a lot of women who are trying to run a relationship, and they prefer to have a man they control. And this number continues to go higher and higher and higher of women who want to control men.
1: I feel like that's most women.
0: You feel like it's most?
1: Yeah.
0: All right, so this number is sitting probably at about 68%. Okay, 68% of females want to run the relationship, want the man to be a yes man. Everything has to be catered to them. Here, Buck, go take my car for its inspection. Here, go put the gas in it. Go run my errands. Like, kind of like that. We're talking to the degree of that. And not to say that that's a bad thing. You know, there's some men who will do pretty much anything for their partner. And then you've got a majority of guys that are like, hey, you got 2 feet and two hands. Why don't you go handle that whenever you finish this? You know, but I think it's about compromise more than anything. 68% of people, women more than anything, would say they would prefer to have a man that's going to listen to them rather than money take the lead.
1: Now,
0: what do you feel about that?
1: Do you ever come across that, Buck? Do you feel like most of the women that you come across, they want to control you?
2: Oh, absolutely.
0: Why?
2: Because
0: I feel like you're not that person that would ever be.
2: Because it's a conquering thing.
1: Yeah.
2: Because they know I'm not like that. So they're like, I'm the one that made him this way. They want to take the responsibility. Yeah, I want to have the... Or it's like the guy who's the player. And then that's why a lot of ladies go after the guy who can get all the women. Because they're going to be like, I'm the one that he got, that he chose to be
0: I'm
2: with.
0: I'm the one he settled down with.
2: Yeah.
0: Yeah.
2: Yeah.
0: How are you with being in this kind of situation? Because I've actually seen you kind of go through this several times, Ando.
1: Several?
2: No, you said you've been that guy, right?
0: Yeah, you've been that guy where they try to tell him what to do, and he's not one. Ando's rebellious.
1: And that's a hard thing is because, you know, you guys talk about the compromise thing. I feel like I compromise a little bit too much of myself sometimes, and that's where it messes me up. So that's why I had to leave. Before I like lose myself fully, because I've lost myself in relationships before and I didn't like it.
2: I have a question for you though, Ando. This is something that I used to go through a lot when I was younger. I used to meet women, say she had her place, I had my place, and then if we wanted to be together, they were adamant about me moving into theirs and they're not into mine.
1: Yes, all the time.
2: Yes, that's the control thing.
1: That's a control thing. Yes. Like, once you move in with them, now they have all the power. They can kick you out whenever they want.
2: Yes, I've come through that a lot.
0: A ton.
2: A lot, yes.
0: I don't know, you guys. Like, I've never experienced that because they always end up moving in with me. But then again, I didn't date very well.
1: Because you're
0: so.
1: A controlling one.
2: That's the one.
0: I am not a controlling one. I am so
2: real.
0: Not a controlling
2: be
0: one.
2: Be real. How many ladies do you know that, you know, they have a partner or they someone that they're really clicking with? He has his own spot. She has hers. Where she is willing to move into his spot. It's never. The dude
0: What's
2: always
0: wrong
2: has.
0: With picking a spot together?
2: That's how it's supposed to be. But in reality, that's not what happens. What usually happens is the guy has to leave his spot, move in with her, and if things don't work out, he's got to start all over.
0: But what about all the stuff that he has, too? Like, I would think that... Here's how I
2: don't
0: see
2: matter.
0: It. Like, this is how I see it. I feel like if it's a committed relationship and you guys decide to move in together, wouldn't you want to get a new spot instead of moving into somebody's spot? Like, you would need to accommodate for your things and their things.
2: Society that I've seen, I don't know if it's changed. They want the guy. First of all, it's kind of hard to find a dude who has his own spot.
0: Amen, brother.
2: So that's why I say we should get way more grace.
1: Yeah, we should.
2: If we get our own spot, why are you just going to make us go back to ground zero? Like,
1: yeah, I ain't moving with you or any kind of girl.
2: I've seen it a lot. Even with my boy Six, like, he has his own house too. Mm-hmm. In his past, he's had ladies who were like, okay, move in with me. And you're like, well, I'm just going to leave my nest? Yeah. No. No, not no.
0: Leave my house? No. It's kind of weird. 68% of females would rather control the relationship instead of have, like, a ton of money. It's over finances. They want to be able to know that they've got it locked down. They want to be able to know that their needs are being met fully. But I just kind of feel like, I don't know.
2: What about you, Gina? Would you have a guy? Have you ever had a dude where you was kind of like, he was a lap dog for you?
0: Well, What do you mean by that?
2: Where he had to listen to everything you say. You were the controlling one. Like, if we met you and your guy, we could look, because we could point it out. Yeah. Like, oh, she runs him. Mm-hmm. She runs him.
1: And I have a couple friends that are like that, too. It's like, yeah. Go ask your girl if you can come out.
2: Yeah, ask your girl. Oh, no.
0: No, I'm not like that. Like, if a guy's going to go out and have, like, a guy's weekend, you're going to go skiing, you're going to go and go out of town, whatever, go. Have fun. I don't care.
2: I don't believe this. And, Gina, you are the worst liar. I swear to God. You know how I know when Gina's lying? Her neck gets real stiff. And then you just see, like, all of the teeth in her mouth because she's like, no, that's not. No, he can't do none of that.
0: Hey, come back!
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1: Should you ever say the amount or number, I guess your body count, to your partner? Ever. Should you ever, if they ever ask, would anybody ever be honest, Ando?
2: Yeah, I just say, I don't know.
1: Really? You say you don't know?
2: I don't know what it is. Yeah, like, I don't.
3: Yeah,
2: I'm not lying
3: when I say that. I don't know.
2: Mm-hmm, yeah.
1: You really, y'all would, yeah, like, what if the girl says, I don't believe you, give me a number. What number would you, well, don't answer that right now, but.
2: I'd just say, 10.
1: You would say 10?
2: Yeah, that's safe.
3: I'm like, girl, I'm 47. I don't know. I've been getting it in for a long time. Like, no, I don't. No, I don't know.
1: Buck invented running amok.
2: Right through the field.
3: Trust me, ladies, never trust a guy who tells you the number, though.
1: Really?
3: Never trust a guy.
1: Why is that?
3: Because no guy knows their number.
2: Yeah, we
3: know. No dude knows their number.
1: The only way that you'll know is if you're not getting it in a lot, right? Yeah, as a guy?
3: Yeah.
2: If you know your number, then I don't know what to tell you.
3: Yeah, if you either know your number, you're lying. Or, no, let me say this right. If you know your number, you ain't got enough. And two, if he tells you a number, he's lying because he's either trying to make himself feel like, make you feel like he's the man, or make you feel like, oh, it's not that bad.
2: Yeah, women lie about their number a lot.
1: You feel like they lie about the number a lot.
3: I don't give a damn about nobody's number.
2: Me neither.
1: So if you dated a girl with a high number, would you be all right with it?
3: I wouldn't care. The number wouldn't be high if you met me earlier.
1: Are y'all ready for this?
2: Like that girl that did 1,000 men in one day?
1: Bonnie Blue.
3: Dang, how you know her name like that? She just came right on. Bonnie Blue, I knew
1: because
3: her. High school
1: she was the one literally that laid down, was it in the UK or wherever? She gets like arrested every single time and literally slept with what was it 18,000 or so, I don't know how many guys with no condoms, and then got pregnant, just had her baby shower, and then did some foul stuff at the baby shower as well.
2: Oh my gosh.
3: Hey.
1: Yeah.
3: Keep it consistent.
1: Her name is Bonnie Blue. So here's what's going on. Women are the biggest offenders of this. Women are going to have a higher body count than men, hands down. Yes, you are going to have some men that are going to have those high body counts, but they say, regardless, if a woman is going to ask you, trust and believe her body count is going to be a lot higher than what she's saying.
2: Always.
3: Oh, yeah.
1: Always. They said that women sleep with more men than men actually get with women.
3: Yeah, because they always say, well, that one didn't count because... No.
1: Do you know how many times at a table full of girls that they're like, yeah, girl, I got it, but you know what? It was really bad. It don't count.
3: It doesn't count.
1: It don't count. They said you should probably give a number if you can get closer to your number, but in all honesty, if a female's asking you this, it's because their body count is probably higher, and they want to see if yours is around the same.
2: Does it matter, though?
3: It doesn't matter.
1: I don't think it matters.
2: Yeah, I don't think so either.
1: You literally are a different person than you were like 7 years ago.
3: Right.
1: You know what I mean? And people's ways change if you were a person that got around or whatever. But telling your body count, they said you should probably give that number out. You guys
2: say
1: no.
2: If you don't know it, then I wouldn't even know what to say if they asked me. Like, I don't know. Like,
3: Would you be offended, Gina?
1: With what?
3: If a guy asks you what's your body count?
1: No, I wouldn't.
3: You wouldn't be offended?
1: No.
3: Would you tell the truth?
1: Yeah.
2: Well, how many then?
1: What the?
0: The Gina Lee Fuentes Show on Kiss 97.3.

there's an old saying in Tennessee, I know it's in Texas, probably in Tennessee, that says, fool me once, shame on you. If fool me, we can't get

0: old, and this man loses in court again, and basically his attempt to get a new trial in a civil sexual assault case. So the judge basically ruled that Bill Cosby really doesn't have a foot to stand on, that he did receive a fair trial, and that the jury awarded the $19.25 million to the woman that had come forward, and her name was Donna Motzinger, that it was not excessive, that this was a damage. This is what they agreed to. Bill Cosby does not want to pay up. Now, I don't know how much money he's got. I don't know his net worth. Can somebody look that up real quick? The net worth of Bill Cosby, it has to be pretty up there. At least it was.
1: $2 million?
2: No, he's
3: great. You say negative $2 million?
1: Well, because he's been getting sued left and right and had to pay out the victims, right?
0: Is the Cosby Show still running?
1: Yeah, on syndication.
0: Yeah, is it still syndicated?
1: Just channels, but I think there's a lot of places that
0: don't.
1: Down.
0: Yeah.
2: So it's saying here it's estimated to be $128 million to $200
1: million. What?
0: There you go. He's
2: got it.
0: It
2: was once at $400
1: million. Whoa.
0: No, he had a lot of money because remember he did the pudding commercials?
1: Yes.
0: Come on.
2: And this is just as of March of this year.
1: Wow, really?
0: March of this year. So his syndicated platform's working really well for him.
2: Yeah, he has 20% equity stake in the Cosby Show. So yeah, he's getting paid.
0: There you go. So he has the money. He just doesn't want to pay it out. 88 years old. Does he have kids? He does, right?
2: I know his son passed away, but I don't know if he has other kids.
0: I wonder.
2: Remember
0: that
2: was that big news? His son passed away?
0: Yeah. Maybe that was the only one. I don't know.
2: Yeah. But I'm trying to, I need to, dang, has he ever put anything in my drink? Because I need some of that. Maybe I forgot about it. I don't know.
0: There's a buck over there.
2: I'm trying to scheme up on some millions. Hey, I'm

0: tonight. Diddy could face more criminal charges. L.A. County D.A. is reviewing a new case. Now, are we going to probably stop hearing about any of these new cases? No. I think we're always going to hear. There are so many people that are victims, you guys, of the diddler.
1: He's going to be the new Bill Cosby. Yeah. We're going to have a commercial that says, have you ever been assaulted by P. Diddy or said Mark Saint from... How does it go?
0: If you were ever a person that took part in a white party or freak-off, you could be compensated.
1: Well, let me think about that one, too. Hey, we're going to get it together, man.
2: We're going to find out.
0: Hey, get that money.
1: Let's do a lawsuit against both of them. Look, 50-50 chance.
0: Right. So I don't think these are ever going to stop. I think more and more people are going to continue to come forward. But it's a music publicist, Jonathan Hay, who claimed that Diddy sexually assaulted him in 2020 and 2021. Now, detectives have reportedly completed their investigation, and it did turn out that they did have a foot to stand on. We're going to see how this is going to go. Now, Diddy's federal trial, where he was acquitted of racketeering sex trafficking charges, but also convicted on 2 counts of prostitution-related counts. He is due to be out probably close to 2 years or a year and a half from now. So let's see if this is going to move forward. I think they're going to try to do something, but, I mean, it's kind of hit and miss. We'll see.
2: And for all the Swifties out there, like Gina, you're going to be excited about this because Taylor Swift is now releasing a new original song for Toy Story 5. And this is set to be released on June 19th, I believe, when the movie comes out. It's called I Knew It, I Knew You. And this is inspired by, of course, the character Jessie, which is going to actually mark a return of her country roots for Taylor Swift.
0: So she's going to be saying that she's
2: country twang.
1: Do you see her making a song with Morgan Wallen?
2: Oh, that'd be great.
0: I would love that.
1: That would take over the world.
0: Yeah, it would.
2: That'd be good because I really like the Ella Langley and Morgan Wallen one.
0: Oh, yeah. That's I love Miss Mella. Yeah, absolutely.
2: But I'm ready for the movie.
0: Yep.
1: Blueface, still in the news, man. Why y'all keep doing this? Like, listen to what he said. He said,
0: Blueface.
1: He says his baby mama, as long as she gets checked up and comes back clean, he's good. You see what he said?
0: Wait, hold on.
1: He says she goes to the doctor for the both of us. So if she's clean, I'm clean. That is crazy.
0: Somebody going to tell him that's not how it works?
1: Well, that he said it's been working for him. And there's a couple of ladies, quite a few ladies here in the 505. Y'all better be taking real close look at this story.

0: He came to town and did numbers.
1: Yeah, like the girls were running him up.
0: Hey, they were.
2: Still are.
0: Man, I think it's a couple still in Flagstaff. They didn't.
1: Every time.
0: They haven't got back home yet.
1: Every time he goes on tour and every show, he hooks up you guys. Yes. And then he could. Oh, that's dangerous.
0: Yeah. Well, he said as long as baby mama's good, he knows he's good. That is not how it works.
2: I like that rule.
1: Of course you do.
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0: One of your favorite chips, and I'm talking one of the biggest in the world, has a new flavor. Mm-hmm. Otto's going to give us the deets and food news. Hottest hashtags here on the Dana Cortez Show inside the Kohl's studio. I am Dana Cortez.
1: DJ Automatic.
2: I go by Anthony A, a.k.a. Lil Latinx.
0: Okay, so a meteor exploded, and folks were freaking out. This meteor happened, I guess it hit Earth over New England, like the Massachusetts, Rhode Island area. It sounded like a bomb.
1: Oh.
0: It was larger than a fireball.
1: Dana,
0: usually they just
1: what do you mean it's larger than a fireball?
0: Like a giant fireball.
1: How big is a giant fireball? No. You're like I know how big a giant fireball is.
0: I'm thinking, in my head, I'm thinking bigger than a shooting star. Okay.
1: Once again, how big is that?
0: I see what you're saying. Just
1: does it say the diameter?
0: It doesn't. NASA has not released that yet.
2: It's up to your own imagination, all right, dude?
0: Do you know what I'm saying, Otto? Yeah, right? That's what people thought.
1: It's the size of a car.
0: It was bigger than a car.
1: Oh, wow.
0: It was bigger. Usually they disintegrate when they hit the atmosphere, and this one just decided to stay together or something. I don't know. But luckily, it hit a rural area.
1: Yeah, luckily.
0: So nobody was hurt. I would not want to be home if something like that would hit me.
1: No.
0: I wouldn't be here talking about it. All right, so what do we have for food news, DJ Automatic?
1: Doritos is celebrating America turning 250 years old by releasing a new flavor, and it's called Ultimate Garlic Parm. So it's a garlic parm Dorito. And it says that it's celebrating Italian-American energy.
2: I like it. I think I'm going to eat that in private, though. That's one that's going to stink your breath up.
0: Does it come with a pack
1: every of Dorito stinks your breath up.
0: No, though. Not like that.
2: Yeah, not the Cool Ranch. The Cool Ranch doesn't stink your breath up at all. But this garlic parm, it does sound tasty. Like, I'm here for it.
0: You know what I'm here for? They should have brought back taco flavor for the 250th
1: taco flavor
0: anniversary.
1: And then the green one. What is the green one called?
0: Salsa verde.
1: Those are my favorites.
0: Oh, this is so good.
1: Well, of course, then the OG, though. And Cool Ranch. I just love Doritos in general.
0: I was going to say, oh my gosh. Foodgasm here. All right, what do we have for National Day, Anthony A?
2: First and foremost, we are the second day into Pride Month, so shout out to all of our LGBTQ+ homies and homettes across the country.
0: We celebrated by watching Game 6 last week, obviously, at a gay bar in West Hollywood. Thank you for taking me
1: on. Not even on purpose.
0: Yeah, but it was fun. We had a great time. Yeah, we had a great time.
2: And we also have National Rocky Road Day as well, too.
1: Like the ice cream?
2: Yes, the ice cream, dude.
0: That's not your favorite, Otto.
1: Oh, the Schwann's one? I love that one.
0: Oh, remember them trucks, Schwann's?
1: Yes.
0: Is that still in business? If you're in a Schwann, if you know somebody who deals Schwann, hi, deal. 877-730-DCS1.
1: You can stop by my house anytime you want.
2: And we also have National Rotisserie Chicken Day. Rotisserie. I can't say it, but I love them.
0: Yeah, I know. What's your favorite way to consume a rotisserie chicken, Anthony, eh?
2: I just get the lemon pepper one, and I kind of pick at it just like throughout the day or the week.
1: First thing I do is I break off the drummies.
0: What,
1: I feel like
0: so mad at you.
1: Dana gets so, but I got to eat them like cavemen.
0: No, because I'm trained. I buy a rotisserie chicken because I'm going to make meals out of it. Not one. I can get tacos from one side, enchiladas from the other, or I can do chicken salad on one side, or I can do chalupas on the other. I can do, like, if you take my drumsticks, you're taking my meat.
1: Well, it's going in my belly.
0: 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We'll be back after this. 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

0: A Diddy sex tape is leaked. According to various outlets, including Complex Magazine, these allegations are true. And we're going to talk about it right now. What was in this video? Who was in this video after famous people's birthdays, Anthony A?
1: We have comedians Joe Coy and Awkwafina celebrating their birthday. And Andy Cohen also celebrating his birthday.
0: Love him. Okay, 50 Cent is reacting to an alleged leaked sex tape of Diddy and Daphne Joy. This is the woman that...
2: And another man.
0: Well, hold on. Daphne Joy is the mother of 50 Cent's child. And there's another man named Sly Diggler also in the video. Okay. I cannot confirm nor deny that this is Diddy, but he's hung like a horse, a seahorse.
1: Oh! Ho, ho, ho, ho.
0: And I'm not exactly sure if it's him. If it's him, I would be so ashamed
2: so much.
0: Right now.
2: It explains
0: I'll be so,
2: so
0: ashamed
2: much
0: right
2: about
0: now.
2: Diddy. What?
0: Good Lord.
2: Yeah, it just, yeah.
0: Honey, I that popped up on my timeline. I said, pop that down.
2: Oh,
0: pop that down.
2: No.
0: Don't want to see it. Don't want to be around it.
2: The
0: Lord,
2: first time I saw it, I was on the plane, and I was like, what is this? And I clicked on it,
0: nothing.
2: And I was like, oh.
0: It's nothing. It's nothing. It's absolutely nothing. Cassie, what was you doing? Okay.
2: That's why he was bringing other people in, though.
0: Obviously, right? Yeah. He was doing nothing. He can't do anything. You know, 50 Cent is responding by saying this is more hurtful. You know who's really hurt? He's like, I'm not hurt. My son is hurt. That's the only person that hurt, my child. Because now we have his mother out here and this and that is, you know. I agree with 50 Cent. And I'm not.
2: I agree with him too.
0: I'm not a huge fan of his antics oftentimes. I think he's definitely a troll. He likes to stir stuff up. But when it comes to his stance on Diddy, I stand with 50 Cent all day. All day. He called it from jump. He was never glazing Diddy. He was never like, oh, Diddy. He never. He read him for who he was from the beginning and didn't want nothing to do with him.
1: In every single interview, he's been calling him out on his predatory behavior for a long time. I'm not saying we owe 50 Cent an apology by any means, but 50 Cent has not missed with this from the beginning.
0: No, you're right. And he sat down with Robin Robbins, Good Morning America. I forgot about that, Aunt. And she asked him, well, don't you think that you're doing this documentary because it's personal? And this was 50's answer.
3: What they consider a pre-existing beef, right, for 20 years, is me being uncomfortable with him suggesting that he takes me shopping. And it's not personal. This is why it never resulted in me doing anything to him or him doing anything to me.
0: See, what he meant by he wanted to take me shopping, he wanted to take me out, Diddy was trying to groom 50. 50 was like, I recognize this. No, sir. It's not happening. And I'm glad that Diddy is paying for what he's done to many people. I always believe in second chances. You know, let's see what it is. But I don't know that you can change a man like him. Well, I know you can't change nothing that's happening beneath the belt.
1: No, you can't change that.
0: We'll be right
1: definitely
0: back.
1: Definitely can't change that.
0: We'll be right back.
2: No surgery.
0: No, it's not working there. It's not going to work.
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0: Ollie Hightower has figured out how to fill his car up with $3. And what? He did it by modifying a Barbie car. And he moves around town in his Barbie car, and police don't even bother him. How did he do it? So here is Molly Hightower talking to CBS.
1: Gas is getting too high, so I got to do what I can. I can't do the my regular cars. I got to do my little mini cars. So if I can get $1 on pump six.
2: Gas has always been an issue. It go up, it goes down, things like that. But this time is when I'm actually starting to feel it.
0: One word for Molly Hightower, genius.
3: I was going to say, is this man a genius?
0: He is. He has to be. And the fact that he's figured out a way, like he said, authorities don't bother him. He only spends $3. But, you know, the mention
3: one downfall is that he is driving around in a pink Barbie cart, basically.
4: Well, his name is already Molly. So
0: Anthony.
3: I'm looking at a picture of Molly right now, and he doesn't look like the kind of guy that would drive a pink Barbie cart.
0: He's a very manly man.
3: Yeah, he's a very manly man.
0: We are going to post this up. You can go to @DanaCortezShow on the story. 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We have clothing prices that have gone up. 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
3: Why?
4: I don't know. I put my old ones in the freezer. I started doing stuff my grandma started doing. I've been buying those.
0: That's what you have to do.
3: It's in the fridge, Aunt. In the fridge, not the freezer.
0: Whatever.
4: Oh, well, that's probably why they don't work.
0: Oh, my gosh. Okay. We're trying to keep them colder, Otto, okay? Dana, go to the show podcast. It's free, okay? We're talking about saving money. All platforms. Check us out on demand. More right here on the radio coming up after this. Don't go anywhere.

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2: I used to think about immature things. You know, like, do you love me? Do you want me? Are you gonna call me like you said you would? Is this really your real phone number?

0: Jay-Z just dissed Drake. He dissed Kanye West. He dissed Nicki Minaj. And we're going to play some of those excerpts for you right now. And we also have our own hot takes, okay? We're going to get into it after Celebrity Birthdays, Anthony A.
1: Comedians Awkwafina and Joe Coy celebrating their birthday. And the one, the only, Mr. Andy Cohen celebrating his birthday.
0: Jay-Z was in Philly performing with The Roots. And he takes the stage and he kills it, does all his classics. But it's his freestyles that are really making noise. First, of course, we're going to have to talk about him dissing Drake. Check this out.
2: My next update, the jig is up. I'm up 10. Wrong chart, champ. You got to look up again. Look up the hole. I never looked up to them. Crackers got your publishing gangster. Go talk tough to them. Don't talk success to me. You niggas is workers. In perpetuity is how your contract is worded.
0: Basically, Drake, you signed a contract. It's on you. Don't say I look up to you. It's never going to happen.
3: Well, that was in response to him saying that he wouldn't take the meeting with Jay-Z. He would rather take the $500,000.
1: Oh.
0: Well, I would, too.
1: I think it's a win for Drake. It plays into the lure that it's him versus the whole industry. And for Jay-Z to break his silence and speak towards Drake, I think it's honestly a win for Aubrey.
0: I don't even know if everybody's aware, but I know Jay-Z and Drake made up somewhat, and Drake, you know, had him jump on a song and all that. But there was a moment that Jay-Z was very upset because Drake didn't sign with him, didn't sign with Tidal, and he went with Apple instead. So there's always going to be competition because Jay-Z sees himself as the best.
3: And that's what he was saying, too. He was like, we're not on the same level. Business-wise, they're not. Albums-wise, Drake has passed him.
0: Well, Drake's passed just about everybody in the hip-hop game right now. There's nobody on his level. There's nobody on Drake's level. You can love him, you can hate him, you can call him whatever you want to call him. There's nobody doing what Drake is doing, and it's going to be a long time before somebody does. Let's hear the diss that he did to Kanye now.
2: Y'all thugs with y'all thumbs again. Everybody think they're the ones insane. You're no maniac. Watch y'all saniac in my presence. Shrink.
0: So all those things that Kanye was tweeting about Jay-Z's children, he's like, you won't say that in my presence. You did it on Twitter. And that's it. That's one of the most there's a lot of disappointing things that Kanye has done, but that's definitely one of the most disappointing, talking about someone else's children.
3: Yeah, I always feel like kids Kanye are kind of off limits. He also had a line before that line where he said that you're trying to get under my skin and ask Un how I did him.
0: That goes way back to the 90s.
3: Yeah, where he basically finally did admit that he stabbed Un Rivera.
0: So you think he would, like, was that a threat?
3: It was a threat to Kanye, yeah.
0: A threat?
3: Yeah, it was a real threat.
1: I don't think Jay-Z means that, though, right? That's like, I don't think he would do that. No.
3: I mean, yeah, Jay-Z in the 90s is very different from Jay-Z in 2026.
0: But somebody talking about your kids can make you crazy. You know, that's what he's saying. You think you're crazy, come around me and say that, and we're going to see crazy. And then finally, the Nicki Minaj diss.
2: That lady back on the stuff, she sound like she in love with him. Her kid can't even take their kids. Enough of them. A rapper can't be my eye. I got MAGA Republicans. Them shots came from the very top of the government. Good luck with them. I'm governed by God.
0: That beef goes back to Nicki Minaj claiming, alleging that Jay-Z owes her money, $10 million plus dollars. She wants that with interest. But have they gone to court? Has anything been filed?
3: I think it's only just been stuff that she's written on Twitter, but he's saying that she's on coke again and that.
0: Oh my gosh.
3: And then it was also a shot at her husband. He was a registered sex offender.
0: You know, she's still the biggest female rapper in the world. You can love her or hate her. And I don't like her stance right now. I'm not going to sit here and pretend that I like anything that she stands for at this moment. But you can't take that away from her.
3: No, you can't. And but no matter what, I don't think she wants it with Jay-Z. I don't think any of these people want it with Jay-Z. And as far as battle rapping,
0: I think you're living in the 90s.
3: I think you are living in the 90s.
0: Otto.
3: I will say this. Jay-Z's going to have an album that comes out very, very soon.
1: Oh, you think so?
3: Yeah, there's no way he's getting this all off his chest and then just letting it be. He's going to put out an album. He has to.
0: Well, last one was 444.
3: We're not going to get a 444 again. I think we're going to get rapping Jay-Z again.
0: I'm here for it. All right, we'll be right back.
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2: Good morning to my favorite morning show, the Dana Cortez Show. What's up, Aunt DJ Automatic and Dana? Y'all are asking for throwbacks. Can y'all please play Mike Jones, Still Tippin'? Thank you so much. Love y'all. Marina.
0: Girl, you know. You know we got to put this classic on. 877-730-D.

coming, we gotta set it, then I gotta go, and then I gotta get it, then I gotta blow, and then I gotta shut it. Any little thing and everything that he be doing, cause it doesn't matter, cause I'm gonna da-da-da-da, then I'm gonna murder everything and anything about a boom, about a bing. I gotta do a lot of things to make it clear to a couple niggas that I always win, and then I gotta get it again and again and again.

0: crack.
1: I know that maybe a lot of people knew who Thames was before, but I didn't know who she was till Drake put her on. And now I love her. I love her so much. Her voice is just so... it's like you feel it.
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4: 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That's when I knew that your heart was scarring. 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
1: Best dressed at the Met Gala, my girl Beyonce. 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
1: No, she's always there. She just never does interviews. The reason why you know about it, Otto, because you don't pay attention, is because she actually talked to Lala Anthony. You know why? Because she was so excited to be there with her daughter, Blue.
2: Lala Anthony still doing interviews? I didn't even know that.
1: You are just not the fashion guy, are you? She's been doing interviews. Oh, my gosh. All right, Beyonce's on the radio. 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

0: what's up?
1: The Live at Windrock. You know, they got a summer concert series. Lone Piñon is kicking it off Friday night, 6:30. This is a huge party. This is a string band that's celebrating the release of their new CD with rich New Mexico sounds and summer vibes. Otto, I know you love
2: this. Nowhere
1: kind of
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1: stuff.
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0: Kiss 97.3 is saying, go Topes. Keep it on Kiss all season long to win a four-pack of Albuquerque Isotopes tickets.
1: And now, here's Dan telling his truth about finally letting go and letting Red Shovel take care of his yard work.
2: Yeah, it was difficult, you know. My crummy yard was ruining my life. And everyone said, you gotta call Red Shovel. And I said, nah, I'll do it myself.
1: And how'd that work out?
2: Not well. I remember trying to clean my yard. I got pushback on the leaf blowing.
3: Dan, what are you doing?
2: Hey, neighbor.
3: You're blowing your leaves into my yard.
2: What?
3: And it's 5 o'clock in the morning.
2: What?
1: Ooh, big mistake.
2: Yeah, my relationship with my neighbor. Yeah, you know, my leaf blowing ruined it.
1: Yes, well, at Red Shovel, we think you should spend your free time enjoying your yard, not working on it.
2: Let Red Shovel clean your yard.
1: We'll clean the debris.
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Hey.

0: Molly Hightower has figured out how to fill his car up with $3. And he did it by modifying a Barbie car. And he moves around town in his Barbie car, and police don't even bother him. How did he do it? So here is Molly Hightower talking to CBS.
1: Gas is getting too high, so I got to do what I can. I can't do the my regular cars. I got to do my little mini cars. So if I can get $1 on pump six.
2: Gas has always been an issue. It go up, it goes down, things like that. But this time is when I'm actually starting to feel it.
0: One word for Molly Hightower, genius.
3: I was going to say, is this man a genius?
0: He is. He has to be. And the fact that he's figured out a way, like he said, authorities don't bother him. He only spends the $3. But, you know, the mention.
3: I mean, the one downfall is that he is driving around in a pink Barbie cart, basically.
4: Well, his name is already Molly. So.
0: Anthony.
3: I'm looking at a picture of Molly right now, and he doesn't look like the kind of guy that would drive a pink Barbie cart.
0: He's a very manly man.
3: Yeah, he's a very manly man.
0: We are going to post this up. You can go to at Dana Cortez Show on the story. 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We have clothing prices that have gone up. Groceries.
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3: Why?
4: I don't know. I put my old ones in the freezer. I started doing stuff my grandma started doing. I didn't buy those.
0: That's what you have to do.
3: It's in the fridge, Aunt. In the fridge. Not the freezer.
0: Whatever.
4: Oh, well, that's probably why they don't work.
0: Oh, my gosh. Okay. We're trying to keep them colder, Otto, okay? Dana Cortez Show podcast. It's free, okay? 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

0: A Diddy sex tape is leaked. According to various outlets, including Complex Magazine, these allegations are true. And we're going to talk about it right now. What was in this video? Who was in this video after famous people's birthdays, Anthony A?
1: We have comedians Joe Coy and Awkwafina celebrating their birthday. And Andy Cohen also celebrating his birthday.
0: Love him. Okay, 50 Cent is reacting to an alleged leaked sex tape of Diddy and Daphne Joy. This is the woman that...
2: And another man.
0: Well, hold on. Daphne Joy is the mother of 50 Cent's child. And there's another man named Sly Diggler also in the video. Okay. I cannot confirm nor deny that this is Diddy, but he's hung like a horse, a seahorse.
1: Oh! Ho, ho, ho, ho.
0: And I'm not exactly sure if it's him. If it's him, I would be so ashamed
2: so
0: much. Right now.
2: It explains
0: I'd be so,
2: so
0: ashamed
2: much
0: right
2: about
0: now.
2: Diddy. What?
0: Good Lord.
2: Yeah, it just, yeah.
0: Honey, I that popped up on my timeline. I said, pop that down.
2: Oh,
0: pop that down.
2: No.
0: Don't want to see it. Don't want to be around it.
2: The first time I saw it, I was on the plane, and I was like, what is this? And I clicked on it,
0: nothing.
2: And I was like, oh.
0: It's nothing. It's nothing. It's absolutely nothing. Cassie, what was you doing? Okay.
2: That's why he was bringing other people in, though.
0: Obviously, right? Yeah. He was doing nothing. He can't do anything. You know, 50 Cent is responding by saying this is more hurtful. You know who's really hurt? He's like, I'm not hurt. My son is hurt. That's the only person that hurt, my child. Because now we have his mother out here and this and that is, you know, I agree with 50 Cent. And I'm not.
2: I agree with him too.
0: I'm not a huge fan of his antics oftentimes. I think he's definitely a troll. He likes to stir stuff up. But when it comes to his stance on Diddy, I stand with 50 Cent all day. All day. He called it from jump. He was never glazing Diddy. Was never like, oh, Diddy. He never. He read him for who he was from the beginning and didn't want nothing to do with him.
1: In every single interview, he's been calling him out on his predatory behavior for a long time. I'm not saying we owe 50 Cent an apology by any means, but 50 Cent has not missed with this from the beginning.
0: No, you're right. And he sat down with Robin Robbins, Good Morning America. I forgot about that, Aunt. And she asked him, well, don't you think that you're doing this documentary because it's personal? And this was 50's answer.
3: What they consider a pre-existing beef, right, for 20 years, is me being uncomfortable with him suggesting that he takes me shopping. And it's not personal. This is why it never resulted in me doing anything to him or him doing anything to me.
0: See, what he meant by he wanted to take me shopping, he wanted to take me out, Diddy was trying to groom 50. 50 was like, I recognize this. No, sir. It's not happening. And I'm glad that Diddy is paying for what he's done to many people. I always believe in second chances. You know, let's see what it is. But I don't know that you can change a man like him. Well, I know you can't change nothing that's happening beneath the belt.
1: No, you can't change that.
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11: Oh, no. 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

weekend. Wow. This is the day that I graduated and had my graduation party. So congratulations out to all the graduates of 2026. I want to congratulate you guys on everything that you guys have done so far, and I wish you the best in your future. And also, I want to send a huge, big shout out to one of my best friends, man. We've worked together for a long time. We've laughed, we've cried, we've done everything. We've prayed together, man. My bro, Michael Romero, man. And to the Romero family, man, I know they had a going away party on Sunday, man. He's heading up to St. Joseph, Michigan, man. Mad love to you, bro. I'm so proud of you, man. And he's on the road, man, but he's listening to Kiss 973 because he has full access, Chicano access, because we have an app and you can listen to us anywhere. All bad. All right, so I love you, brother, and I wish you the best in your future out there, man, being a pastor up there in a church, and I will go visit you. This is awesome, man. We got Bryson Tiller. Win them before you can buy them. Tickets, we have New Mexico United, Isotope tickets. I have all your hookups right here, so let's get geek-a-leaking right here with OGZ and B.I. That's right, man. 505-262-5477. Get ready. Got your prizes coming up, man, on Kiss 973.

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7: She take my money? Well, I'm in need. Yeah, she's a trifling friend indeed. Oh, she's a gold digger. Way over time.

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Tyla, Zara Larson, New Mexico's Party Station, Kiss 973, Taco Tuesday, New Mexico. 5 second rule brought to you by Quesadas Comedy Club and Cantina. 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They bring you the 5 second rule. Got that coming up for you to win right here. So keep it locked, man. Bryson Tiller on the way right here. Kiss 973, Return of the Mac.

0: Spin it up with my bros, Chris Brown, Under the Influence. That's how I feel, man. Feeling the influence of the power of the Lord. Feeling the spirit, man. Got to work out today. Feeling good, man. I was feeling a little under the... I don't know what it was. Allergy, had a cold, whatever. Goes through the air, man. Just the pollen, the rain, everything. Everything's... Everybody's saying, hey, don't go outside today. There's going to be thunder and lightning. So be careful. If you see the lightning in the sky, then just hide, eh? You know what I mean? Don't be out there with a metal antenna like Wednesday in the Addams Family. Okay? Just don't do that. Just please don't. All right. Animals having some fun. 5-second rule right now. I'm just in a great mood. I'll tell you this. You can win Bryson Tiller. That's right. I know you're like, whoa. He's coming. Yes, he is. And you have the win him before you can buy him right now? Yes, I do. Yes, I do. The 5-second rule is coming up. And I am going to do a text to win. The first texter to answer these three answers are going to win Bryson Tiller. So get ready. Don't go nowhere.
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1: 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Congratulations to Miguel Rivera of Santa Fe, New York, Massachusetts, and Florida. Yes, on the East Coast. On the coast, coast, coast. New York, Massachusetts, Florida. Congratulations. You're going to Bryson Tuller, brother. It's going to be awesome, man. It's going to be a great concert. I know a lot of people want to go. We still have your win them before you can buy them all week long, all week strong. So don't worry. We got you.

0: 7-3. Oh, yeah, man. DJ Animal, Animal Elise right here on this Taco Tuesday. Congratulations, man, to Miguel Rivera, Bryson Tiller. We still got your winner before you can buy him tickets, so keep it locked right here. Got some Isotope tickets right now for the first texter. Baseball, baseball. You text baseball, you're going to win a four-pack of Isotope tickets, man. Big shouts out to my boy, Naite Marquez, El Grupo Mezcal, man, and, you know, doing his 100K on Instagram, man. Big shouts out to Chef Naite, man, right here on KISS 97.3.
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973, Justin Bieber, Yukon, the remix. I hope you guys are having a great day and enjoying yourself and, you know, excited about everything that's going on, man, because we got some fun up in here. I got some Isotope tickets right here for the first caller, 505-262-5477. You want to go check it out June 17th? Got a four-pack for the fans.

0: New Mexico. Where you at, man? It's Kiss 973, your party station, and congratulations going out to Jaleel Pouncil. That's right, man. He won a four-pack of tickets. First caller, 505-262-5477. You're rolling to go check out us take down the Sugar Land Space Cowboys Wednesday, June 17th, 6:35 at the park, at the Isotope Park. And DJ Animal always has more prizes all week long, all week strong. Kiss 973. Keep it locked.
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